0: Non-stop Boomerang, where the hits continue coming back. Next.
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2: 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But apparently, there are some drivers who don't realise this and are a danger to themselves and to other road users. So those drivers do need to know that a red X above any lane means that the lane may be blocked by a broken down vehicle, emergency services or road workers. For more details, they should search online for smart motorways and never drive in any lane with a red X above it.

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11: The Prime Minister's backed an energy ceasefire between Ukraine and Russia after claims on social media from US President Donald Trump that one has been agreed. However, Ukrainian President Volodymyr Zelensky says he was unaware of the developments, but that it's good news, while Moscow has not yet commented. An NHS trial is looking at how the survival and recovery of children in intensive care can be improved. In a difficult time, critical care research nurse Kate Plant says it can help parents too.
12: They are receptive to it. Some parents say that it kind of makes the situation quite bittersweet because it's challenging having a child a bit into intensive care, but they're going to help future children.
11: Britain is set to lose one pub a day this year. That's according to the British Beer and Pub Association, who say almost 300 have shut their doors so far. And millions of NHS app users in England can now get alerts when their prescriptions are ready. From Radio News Hub, I'm Lucy Gorman-Lee.
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11: Cloud drizzle and outbreaks of rain through the day with low cloud. Breezy and mild, while heavier rain reaches the northwest with a high of 18 degrees Celsius.

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2: In the middle of the night, there are two sounds a spreading household fire can make. Here's the first. And here's the second. Which would you rather hear? Make sure you fit a smoke alarm and test it weekly. Fire kills. You can prevent it.

Hi, it's Tom Green from the Boomerang Radio Newsroom. I'm here with the latest local news for Peterborough and Cambridgeshire throughout the week as we get you to or from work. 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
5: Andy Burnham says the UK would back an energy ceasefire between Russia and Ukraine. It's after claims from US President Donald Trump that one has been agreed. Ukrainian President Volodymyr Zelensky says he wasn't aware of the development. Russia are yet to comment. A new trial is aiming to improve the survival and recovery of children in intensive care. Critical care research nurse Kate Plant is working on it.
6: Our role is screening all children that come through the intensive care units in the hospital to see if they're eligible for the trial. One of the most unique things about the pivotal trial is that most children that are admitted into intensive care will be eligible for it.
5: One pub will shut every day this year. That's according to the British Beer and Pub Association, who say almost 300 closed in the first 9 months. And we can now get a phone notification when our prescription's ready. NHS England says it'll help avoid unnecessary trips to the pharmacy. From Radio News Hub, I'm Lucy Gorman-Lee.
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5: Cloud drizzle and outbreaks of rain through the day with low cloud. Breezy and mild, while heavier rain reaches the northwest with a high of 18 degrees Celsius.

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I've got a Start Your Day survey, a chance to win 50 quid on Bits and Pieces at 7.15. 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
3: The Prime Minister has backed an energy ceasefire between Ukraine and Russia after claims on social media from US President Donald Trump that one has been agreed. However, Ukrainian President Volodymyr Zelensky says he's unaware of the developments, while Moscow have not yet commented. Yorkshire Wildlife Park is expected to reopen today. It's after a man was fatally attacked by a tiger when he entered the enclosure on Saturday. The park was closed over the weekend as staff members received specialist support. A new trial is aiming to improve the survival and recovery of children in intensive care. Critical care research nurse Kate Plant says it's an inclusive trial.
4: And that's great because it means that we can involve most children into research and kind of integrate research into their care. It's shown that if we integrate research into children's care, then they have better outcomes. That's a really great thing for us to lead on.
3: And millions of NHS app users in England can now get alerts when their prescriptions are ready. From Radio News Hub, I'm Lucy Gorman-Lee.
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3: Cloud drizzle and outbreaks of rain through the day with low cloud. Breezy and mild, while heavy rain reaches the northwest with a high of 18 degrees Celsius.

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3: The Prime Minister has backed an energy ceasefire between Ukraine and Russia after claims on social media from US President Donald Trump that one has been agreed. However, Ukrainian President Volodymyr Zelensky says he's unaware of the developments, while Moscow have not yet commented. Yorkshire Wildlife Park is expected to reopen today. It's after a man was fatally attacked by a tiger when he entered the enclosure on Saturday. The park was closed over the weekend as staff members received specialist support. A new trial is aiming to improve the survival and recovery of children in intensive care. Critical care research nurse Kate Plant says it's an inclusive trial.
4: And that's great because it means that we can involve most children into research and kind of integrate research into their care. It's shown that if we integrate research into children's care, then they have better outcomes. That's a really great thing for us to lead on.
3: And millions of NHS app users in England can now get alerts when their prescriptions are ready. From Radio News Hub, I'm Lucy Gorman-Lee.
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3: Cloud drizzle and outbreaks of rain through the day with low cloud. Breezy and mild, while heavier rain reaches the northwest with a high of 18 degrees Celsius.

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3: The streets of Peterborough have come alive as almost 9,000 runners have been raising money for charity. Yesterday's Great Eastern Run included a half marathon and a 5K. It saw supporters and spectators line the route around the city. It's one of the biggest running events in the Peterborough calendar. Restrictions could be on the cards for those who drop off their children close to Cottenham Primary School. Private cars could be stopped from going down Lambs Lane. Cambridgeshire County Council's outlined plans to create a temporary pedestrian and cycle zone. It would operate between 20 past 8 and 10 to 9 in the morning and from 10 to 3 to 3:30 in the afternoon. The County Council says planning is in the early stages. Two men have been bailed after they entered RAF Molesworth last week. The Latvian nationals were arrested after they breached the perimeter fence. Officers have been carrying out two searches at addresses in the Peterborough area, and an abandoned vehicle's also been recovered by police. Due to the nature of the ongoing incident, the matter's being investigated by counter-terrorism officers. And Peterborough United boss Robbie Savage couldn't have wished for a better start to his managerial career at the Posh. His League One side came away with the full 3 points away to Leicester City, winning 3-1. Savage was chuffed with the performance.
4: Great start. Every single player put in the shift, make changes, five changes, the intensity we play at. In fact, my staff, Ryan and Connell, played a huge part in this also, and Semps and Dan stepping in. It was a team effort.
3: Meanwhile, Cambridge United also came away with 3 points in League One with their home game against Blackpool. After the visitors, captain George Honeyman was sent off in the 6th minute, the U's had to wait until the 82nd to see Ghassan Mahadmi's shot deflected in. Here's head coach Neil Harris.
5: I am delighted. Look, fair play to Blackpool, they had a right go. It's not easy, like 10 men with for 80 minutes. I didn't see the incident, so I can't say whether I thought it was a red or not. It's not easy to play against. It's not easy to play with 10, so fair play to them for having a right go and keeping us out for so long. But then it's not always easy to play against 10 men as well, because the expectation goes up.
3: Both teams return to action this Saturday. The Posh host Burton Albion in a lunchtime game, and the U's travel to Barnsley with a 3 o'clock kickoff.
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3: Grey and overcast across Peterborough and Cambridgeshire, with the chance of some showers at times across the day. A high of 17 degrees. And that's the latest from the Boomerang Radio newsroom. I'm Matt Webb.
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They're a Blur and Charmless Man. It's Boomerang Radio through Monday morning, 9 minutes after six. Did you hear Matt and Pete, the House of Fun on Saturday, with the big question, what would Park Life sound like from Blur if you took Phil Daniels' vocals off? Very interesting show on Saturday. Listen again, if you can, this coming week. Matt and Pete back on your radio Saturday from 9 till midday here on Boomerang Radio. Boomerang Breakfast on for Monday then. I'll tell you what's coming up on the show in just a tick. Yeah.

Warwick and all the love in the world. Boomerang Radio, Monday morning, Boomerang Breakfast with the Crescent, Peterborough. 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More on that throughout the show today. Now, also on the programme, as always, news every half an hour. Matt Webb looking after that today. Sean Moore has the latest on the roads every 20 minutes. We've got the business report at 6:45, sport at 7:30, entertainment at 8:30. We've got the 7 o'clock sing-along just after the news at 7. There's the start your day survey just after 6:30. Three more mystery years back on your radio. It's back in the day. This morning from 9 o'clock here on Boomerang Radio. And at 7:15, are you going to be the person that gets that 50 quid? It's dragging on, but it's a toughie this time round. 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

0: Boomerang Radio with the brilliant Tina Charles. I'll go where your music takes me. This is Chris Tibbles-Hello. 20 past seven, latest on the roads with Sean in just a moment. This year, not one, but two Christmas light switch-ons we are involved in. We'll be doing the Peterborough Christmas light switch-on on Friday the 20th of November. That's a date for your diary. I will talk to you about that event in the course of the programme this morning. But the other date for your diary is Saturday the 28th of November. From 3:30 onwards, Matt Webb will be on stage as we support Light Up North Stow. It's one of the town's biggest events of the year. As the festive season gets underway, there will be live performances on the Boomerang Radio stage by local school choirs, musicians, dance groups, and much more. There's also food trucks and stalls from various different community groups as well. Like I've said, Matt Webb will be on stage presenting and building up to the big switch on of the tree and the lights, on the green by the town's mayor. All of this supported and provided by North Stow Hub and Boomerang Radio. It's Light Up North Stow, Saturday, 28th of November, from 3:30.
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3: Main routes across Cambridgeshire all flowing nice and freely so far this morning. Not seeing any problems for the M11 or A1M. Flowing well heading into Cambridge and for Huntingdon. A15 into Peterborough flows well with no reported problems. Expect delays on the approach towards the Queensgate roundabout later due to lane restrictions. A47 Wisbeach bypass flows well. And no issues to report on public transport. And that's the latest on Cambridge's roads. For Boomerang Radio, I'm Sean Moore.
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1: Nancy Sinatra and These Boots Are Made for Walking. It's Chris Tibbles. Hello, 6:30 across Peterborough and Cambridgeshire. It is so good to have your company this morning. I've got David Bowie and Carly Rae Jepsen lined up to get on your radio in just a moment. And I will kickstart the first Start Your Day survey of the week.
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3: The streets of Peterborough have come alive as almost 9,000 runners have been raising money for charity. Yesterday's Great Eastern Run included a half marathon and a 5K. It saw supporters and spectators line the route around the city. It's one of the biggest running events in the Peterborough calendar. Restrictions could be on the cards for those who drop off their children close to Cottenham Primary School. Private cars could be stopped from going down Lamb's Lane. Cambridgeshire County Council's outlined plans to create a temporary pedestrian and cycle zone. It would operate between 20 past 8 and 10 to 9 in the morning and from 10 to 3 to 3:30 in the afternoon. The County Council says planning is in the early stages. Two men have been bailed after they entered RAF Molesworth last week. The Latvian nationals were arrested after they breached the perimeter fence. Officers have been carrying out two searches at addresses in the Peterborough area, and an abandoned vehicle has also been recovered by police. Due to the nature of the ongoing incident, the matter is being investigated by counter-terrorism officers. And Peterborough United boss Robbie Savage couldn't have wished for a better start to his managerial career at the Posh. His League One side came away with the full 3 points away to Leicester City, winning 3-1. Savage was chuffed with the performance.
4: Great start. Every single player put in the shift. Make changes, 5 changes, the intensity we play at. Thank my staff. Ryan and Connell played a huge part in this also. And Semps and Dan stepping in. It was a team effort.
3: Meanwhile, Cambridge United also came away with 3 points in League One with their home game against Blackpool. After the visitors, captain George Honeyman was sent off in the 6th minute, the U's had to wait until the 82nd to see Ghassan Mahadmi's shot deflected in. Here's head coach Neil Harris.
5: I am delighted. Look, fair play to Blackpool, they had a right go. It's not easy, like 10 men with for 80 minutes. I didn't see the incident, so I can't say whether I thought it was a red or not. It's not easy to play against. It's not easy to play with 10, so fair play to them for having a right go and keeping us out for so long. But then it's not always easy to play against 10 men as well, because the expectation goes up.
3: Both teams return to action this Saturday. The Posh host Burton Albion in a lunchtime game, and the U's travel to Barnsley with a 3 o'clock kickoff.
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3: Grey and overcast across Peterborough and Cambridgeshire with the chance of some showers at times across the day. A high of 17 degrees. And that's the latest from the Boomerang Radio Newsroom. I'm Matt Webb.
1: Thank you, Matt. Right, Monday morning, let's get on the Start Your Day survey. Every day we do this, 6:30 for a bit of fun. I give you a survey that's been conducted recently by an organisation or a company. You have to try and work out the answer. 6:45, I will give you the genuine answer, but I share some of the wrong ones as well through the course of the next 15 minutes. Today, the question is, nearly 80% of people across the UK are frowned upon for doing this at work. What is it? What do you reckon? Nearly 80% of people are frowned upon across the UK for doing this at work, but what is it? If you want to have a go, studio@boomerangradio.co.uk. That's my email address. You can click on the little envelope on our Boomerang Radio app. It'll come straight through to the studio that way too. Answer

0: Carly Rae Jepsen and Call Me Maybe. David Bowie's Rebel Rebel before it. It's Boomerang Breakfast. Just gone 20 to 7 morning. Hello, this is Chris Tibbles. It's the 12th of October, 2026. The Start Your Day survey then for Monday is this. Nearly 80% of people in the UK are frowned upon for doing this at work. What is it? Mel in Huntingdon says, morning, Chris. Is it using the internet? No. Stacey in Cambridge says, is it using mobile phones? Anushka, also in Cambridge, says, eating at their desks. Neil in Peterborough says, not washing their coffee cups and leaving the sink in a mess. Oh, who doesn't wash their coffee cups up and just leaves them on the side? Chris Griffin, who's in March, says, is it just simply calling in sick? I tell you, somebody out of that selection is correct. I will give you the answer inside the next few minutes after Aretha Franklin, but continue to think on it. Nearly 80% of people in the UK, workers this is, are frowned upon for doing this at work. But what is it?
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0: I will give you the answer after Aretha Franklin's Respect. Next, first, Sean, what you got?
3: Main routes across Cambridgeshire all flowing nice and freely so far this morning. Not seeing any problems for the M11 or A1M. Flowing well heading into Cambridge and for Huntingdon. A15 into Peterborough flows well with no reported problems. Expect delays on the approach towards the Queensgate roundabout later due to lane restrictions. A47 Wisbeach bypass flows well and no issues to report on public transport. And that's the latest on Cambridge's roads. For Boomerang Radio, I'm Sean Moore.
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0: That is a great song for a Monday morning. There's Aretha Franklin and Respect. It's Boomerang Radio. Running a little late for the business news. That on in just a second. It's 6:47. Let me give you the answer for today's Start Your Day survey. Nearly 80% of people across the UK are frowned upon for doing this at work. What is it? Some great answers this morning. Using the internet, eating at their desks, not washing coffee cups and leaving the sink in a mess, calling in sick, using their phones, mobiles in work time. I tell you what, that is the genuine answer. Today's answer, 80% of people, UK workers, are frowned upon for doing this at work, and it is checking their mobile phone. So well done to Rachel in Huntingdon, Stacey in Cambridge, and who was the third? Pearl in Ely, getting that right as well today. I will have another Start Your Day survey tomorrow morning at 6:30.
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3: Parents are driving up sales of screen-free toys this Christmas. It follows a year of heightened scrutiny around the effects of technology on children. The Entertainer said every one of its predicted top 10 toys this Christmas was screen-free, while Smith's said screen-free play continues to make a comeback as parents seek to keep children entertained away from devices. Motorists have been urged to belt up and switch off mobile phones after an AI-powered road safety trial captured images of almost 19,000 driving violations in just 2 weeks. Mayor of the West Midlands, Richard Parker, said they were frankly shocking findings of the trial conducting at two sites in Birmingham and Wolverhampton. They showed risk-taking among drivers at far higher levels than what was anticipated. And politicians who go viral online could be banned from accepting cash for their social media posts under a crackdown proposed by the House of Lords. The move is one of several proposed amendments to the Representation of the People Act, legislation which the government is using to ban cryptocurrency donations to political parties and lowering the voting age.
1: Boomerang Radio's Business Report.
0: Thank you very much. 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The 7 o'clock sing-along is on. 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You've got 10 minutes to do so.

There are the Communards and their take on Don't Leave Me This Way. Boomerang Radio at 7 minutes to seven. Hello, this is Chris Tibbles. Boomerang Breakfast is on. There is not one, not two, but three chances to win daily on Bits and Pieces with our friends at Apple Home Improvements. Now, this has been running quite a while, good couple of months, since midsummer at least. Four of the five songs from the five decades already guessed. All you need to do is guess the fifth and final missing song. And I will tell you now, the song is from the 1990s. But will you be able to identify it? And if you can, and if you can name me then, title and artist of all five of the songs, you'll get yourself that 50 quid. Bits and Pieces is back on your radio with our friends at Apple Home Improvements today at 7:15. And if it doesn't go then, 12:15 and 5:15. Make sure you're listening. Have a go this morning at 7:15. See if you can get yourself that money. Money in the music on Boomerang Radio.

0: There are the Boo Radleys and Wake Up Boo on Boomerang Radio. Don't forget, if you're a fan of history, the exhibition Mary Queen of Scots is on at Peterborough Cathedral at the moment. This kicked off at the back end of September, runs right through until the 15th of November, and it's an exhibition all about Mary Queen of Scots, and the exhibition presents the extraordinary life of one of Britain's most compelling historical figures. It includes a rich collection of original artefacts. There's also some reproductions as well, all enhanced by striking visuals and immersive scenes. I haven't yet been. I've seen pictures. I need to go and see this. Mary Queen of Scots, the exhibition. It's at the Peterborough Cathedral until the 15th of November. And you can get your tickets and find out more information by clicking on their website, peterborough-cathedral.org.uk.
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3: Main routes across Cambridgeshire all flowing nice and freely so far this morning. Not seeing any problems for the M11 or A1M. Flowing well heading into Cambridge and for Huntingdon. A15 into Peterborough flows well with no reported problems. Expect delays on the approach towards the Queensgate roundabout later due to lane restrictions. A47 Wisbeach Bypass flows well and no issues to report on public transport. And that's the latest on Cambridge's roads. 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
6: The streets of Peterborough have come alive as almost 9,000 runners have been raising money for charity. Yesterday's Great Eastern Run included a half marathon and a 5K. It saw supporters and spectators line the route around the city. It's one of the biggest running events in the Peterborough calendar. Restrictions could be on the cards for those who drop off their children close to Cottenham Primary School. Private cars could be stopped from going down Lambs Lane. Cambridgeshire County Council's outlined plans to create a temporary pedestrian and cycle zone. It would operate between 20 past 8 and 10 to 9 in the morning and from 10 to 3 to 3:30 in the afternoon. The County Council says planning is in the early stages. Two men have been bailed after they entered RAF Molesworth last week. The Latvian nationals were arrested after they breached the perimeter fence. Officers have been carrying out two searches at addresses in the Peterborough area, and an abandoned vehicle has also been recovered by police. Due to the nature of the ongoing incident, the matter is being investigated by counter-terrorism officers. And Peterborough United boss Robbie Savage couldn't have wished for a better start to his managerial career at the Posh. His League One side came away with the full 3 points away to Leicester City, winning 3-1. Savage was chuffed with the performance.
7: Great start. Every single player put in the shift. Make changes, five changes, the intensity we play at. In fact, my staff, Ryan and Connell, played a huge part in this also. And Semps and Dan Thetman in. It was a team effort.
6: Meanwhile, Cambridge United also came away with 3 points in League One with their home game against against Blackpool after the visitors' captain George Honeyman was sent off in the sixth minute. The Ewes had to wait until the 82nd to see Ghassan Mahadmi's shot deflected in. Here's head coach Neil Harris.
8: I am delighted. Look, fair play to Blackpool. They had a right go. It's not easy, like 10 men with for 80 minutes. I didn't see the incident, so I can't say whether I thought it was a red or not. It's not easy to play against. It's not easy to play with 10, so fair play to them for having a right go and keeping us out for so long. But then it's not always easy to play against 10 men as well because the expectation goes up.
6: Both teams return to action this Saturday. The Posh host Burton Albion in a lunchtime game, and the Ewes travel to Barnsley with a 3 o'clock kickoff.
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6: Grey and overcast across Peterborough and Cambridgeshire with the chance of some showers at times across the day. A high of 17 degrees. And that's the latest from the Boomerang Radio Newsroom. I'm Matt Webb.
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0: Thank you, Matt. Keep coming back. Just after 7 o'clock then, Monday's 7 o'clock sing-along is on, and today, first one of the week, it's the choice of Janine in Oundle. She said, any chance you could please take me back to my school days and play me Human League's Don't You Want Me. Janine, consider it done. It's Boomerang Breakfast.

and Don't You Want Me. It's the 7 o'clock sing-along for Monday the 12th of October 2026. Janine in Oundle getting in touch to say could we take her back to her school days when that was in the charts. Janine, consider that done. Box ticked. Human League played. If you, like Janine, would like your song on tomorrow morning, just tell me who you are, where you are, what song you want to hear and why. Drop me that email across to studio@boomerangradio.co.uk tomorrow morning just after 7. It could be yours I'm playing. Right, Karen Ramirez plays now. It's Boomerang Breakfast at 7 after 7. Morning, hello.

0: From 1976, there's Cliff and Devil Woman on Boomerang Radio. This morning at 10 past 8, I will be doing the draw for the winning weekend. Of course, we teamed up with our friends at Showcase Cinema Deluxe in Boomgate, Peterborough. 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I will do a draw at random, 10 past 8 today. If you entered across the weekend, it could be you we're sending, courtesy of Boomerang's winning weekend and Showcase Cinema Deluxe. 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
0: So every weekday we give you three opportunities to play bits and pieces with our friends at Apple Home Improvements to win yourself a bit of extra cash. 50 quid up for grabs. It's basically a tenner a song. If you can identify the five songs from five different decades inside just a few seconds.
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0: So how are you getting on so far? Well, if you can identify all five songs, title and artist, from that short clip, then you can win yourself £50. We have had four of the correct answers so far. If you've not heard them, grab a pen now, make a note. We have had Joe South's Games People Play from the 60s, Edwin Starr's Happy Radio from the 1970s, Shalimar, There It Is from the 80s, and Mika's Grace Kelly from the early 2000s. That means one song left to guess from the 1990s. But what is it?
1: Bits and Pieces.

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0: where the hits keep coming back. This is Boomerang Radio with Soul Man from Sam and Dave. This is Chris Tibbles. Hello, morning. Hope you're okay. Right, Matt Webb with the news headlines back on your radio at 7:30 this morning. I've got One Republic and Maxine Nightingale lined up.
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0: First, every 20 minutes throughout the morning and the afternoons, we get you where you need to be with Sean Moore. What's the latest?
3: M11 flows well with no reported problems, as does the A1M. Not seen any issues heading into the centre of Cambridge so far this morning. Journey moving well on main routes. No issues for the A141 into Huntingdon. Moving well for the A15 into Peterborough on the approach towards the Queensgate roundabout. Lane restrictions in place there because of works. Expect that to cause some delays through the morning. A47, busy but moving in places on the approach towards the Elm Hall roundabout. A check on to public transport, no issues to report. And that's the latest on Cambridge's roads for Boomerang Radio. I'm Sean Moore.
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0: There are One Republic and Counting Stars, Maxine Nightingale's right back where we started from before that. After the update at 7:30, Men at Work and OMC are lined up to play. I'm going to talk to you as well inside the next half an hour about the Peterborough Christmas light switch on. We are adding sparkle to the city this year. We're hosting the stage Friday 20th of November on Cathedral Square. Who is going to be on stage with us? Well, all the details after 7:30 this morning. Sports news on the way then in just a moment. First, our local news headlines from the Boomerang Radio newsroom. Here's Matt Webb.
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2: The streets of Peterborough have come alive as almost 9,000 runners have been raising money for charity. Yesterday's Great Eastern Run included a half marathon and a 5K. It saw supporters and spectators line the route around the city. It's one of the biggest running events in the Peterborough calendar. Restrictions could be on the cards for those who drop off their children close to Cottenham Primary School. Private cars could be stopped from going down Lambs Lane. Cambridgeshire County Council's outlined plans to create a temporary pedestrian and cycle zone. It would operate between 20 past 8 and 10 to 9 in the morning and from 10 to 3 to 3:30 in the afternoon. The County Council says planning is in the early stages. Two men have been bailed after they entered RAF Molesworth last week. The Latvian nationals were arrested after they breached the perimeter fence. Officers have been carrying out two searches at addresses in the Peterborough area, and an abandoned vehicle has also been recovered by police. Due to the nature of the ongoing incident, the matter is being investigated by counter-terrorism officers. And Peterborough United boss Robbie Savage couldn't have wished for a better start to his managerial career at the Posh. His League One side came away with the full 3 points away to Leicester City, winning 3-1. Savage was chuffed with the performance.
3: Great start. Every single player put in the shift, make changes, five changes, the intensity we play at. Thank my staff. Ryan and Connell played a huge part in this also, and Semps and Dan stepping in. It was a team effort.
2: Meanwhile, Cambridge United also came away with 3 points in League One with their home game against Blackpool. After the visitors, captain George Honeyman was sent off in the 6th minute, the Ewes had to wait until the 82nd to see Ghassan Mahadmi's shot deflected in. Here's head coach Neil Harris.
4: I am delighted. Look, fair play to Blackpool, they had a right go. It's not easy, like 10 men with for 80 minutes. I didn't see the incident, so I can't say whether I thought it was a red or not. It's not easy to play against. It's not easy to play with 10, so fair play to them for having a right go and keeping us out for so long. But then it's not always easy to play against 10 men as well, because the expectation goes up.
2: Both teams return to action this Saturday. The Posh host Burton Albion in a lunchtime game, and the Ewes travel to Barnsley with a 3 o'clock kickoff.
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2: Grey and overcast across Peterborough and Cambridgeshire, with the chance of some showers at times across the day. A high of 17 degrees. And that's the latest from the Boomerang Radio newsroom. I'm Matt Webb.
0: Thank you, Matt. Right, we've heard about the local sport. What's been happening elsewhere? Here's the latest sports news.
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6: Manchester City did not allow the noise about their financial breaches to affect them on the pitch yesterday, beating Liverpool 3-0 at Anfield. Head coach Enzo Maresca says it was his team making the noise by the end.
7: Listen, again, I think all the away games, they're going to be with noise. So that's why I'm saying that we need to learn how to deal with the noise. But at the same time, we need to make our noise. And our noise is we sinking at the end.
6: Elsewhere, Hull City continued their fine form at home with a draw against Everton. Meanwhile, Oliver Glasner wasn't given the coming home party he had hoped for as he returned to Crystal Palace as manager of Nottingham Forest. Palace came out as 3-1 winners. Tonight, the Premier League action continues with Coventry City welcoming Newcastle in today's evening kickoff. Lewis Hamilton's apologised to Ferrari after his strategy call proved costly at the Singapore Grand Prix. Red Bull's Max Verstappen won the race. And Grant Forrest birdied a final hole in a thrilling finish to avoid a three-way playoff and snatch a one-shot victory for the Open de España in Madrid.
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0: Thank you very much. Right, what is being celebrated then for the 12th of October? Let me tell you, today it's National Savings Day. It's also National Pulled Pork Day. But I think my favourite,
8: Boomerang Radio,
0: and you'll like this,
8: where the hits keep coming back,
0: is the fact that it is National Kick Butt Day. It's a day all about motivation. If you've got somebody that, you know, drags their heels a bit at work today, today's the day to kick them into shape.
9: Traveling in a Friday,
0: and I don't mean literally,

0: my face.
1: And how bizarre, from the mid-90s, this is Chris Tibbles. Morning, hello, it's 20 to 8. So we are adding the sparkle to the city of Peterborough. The Peterborough Christmas lights, details on the way inside the next few minutes. I'm going to play the script and the Beatles before 8 o'clock as well.
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1: and rails,
4: no
1: though?
4: Reported problems, as does the A1M. Not seeing issues heading into the centre of Cambridge so far this morning. Journey moving well on main routes. No issues for the A141 into Huntingdon. Moving well for the A15 into Peterborough on the approach towards the Queensgate roundabout. Lane restrictions in place there because of works. Expect that to cause some delays through the morning. A47, busy but moving in places on the approach towards the Elm Hall roundabout. A check on to public transport, no issues to report. And that's the latest on Cambridge's roads. For Boomerang Radio, I'm Sean Moore.
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There are Badfinger and No Matter What. If you're a fan of the 1970s, don't forget, as well as playing the big songs through the day, we have five 70s songs together in the 70s at 7 every evening from 7 o'clock with Neil Clark here on Boomerang Radio. He's back this evening from 7. Right, so all the fun and excitement is being prepared for Friday 20th of November. Cathedral Square, Peterborough is where you need to be for the Peterborough Christmas Lights 2026. The fun will start at 5. On stage with us, we've got the Peterborough Cathedral Choir, Peterborough's Rock Choir, local singers Thomas Dunleavy and Malcolm Fothergue. They're both very good. We've got Disney Princesses, Father Christmas and Mrs. Claus. There is also the cast of Peter Pan, the Cressets pantomime this year. Kevin Kennedy, who was Curly Watts in Corrie, is Hook, Captain Hook, in that pantomime, and they'll be on stage with us throughout the afternoon as well. 5 till 7.30, Friday, 20th of November. See us on Cathedral Square. And, of course, the lights. That's the all-important bit. Go on at 7. We are really excited to be there and hope you can be too. Friday, November the 20th. For the Peterborough Christmas Lights 2026, is the first time Boomerang Radio has hosted the stage. And we are really, really looking forward to it. Right, Liza Minnelli on the way after the script.

0: There are the scripts and break even. It's Boomerang Breakfast, where the hits keep coming back. Laura Pitson on Boomerang's Kick Up the 80s every Saturday lunchtime used to co-present a breakfast show on a radio station that's networked across the UK with a radio legend. I am talking Tony Blackburn, and he is coming to Cambridge a week today. If you're a fan of Tony Blackburn, he has the Sounds of the 60s show on at the Corn Exchange a week today, Monday 19th of October. Tickets from £35.50. You can get in touch and get your tickets on their website, cornex.co.uk. But it's a brilliant evening, an evening of 60s classics performed by the Sounds of the 60s all-star band and singers, and hosted by BBC Radio 2's legendary DJ, Tony Blackburn, OBE. He's here next week. Get your tickets now.
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Liza Minnelli and Losing My Mind. It's Boomerang Radio, where the hits keep coming back. Classic from the Beatles in just a moment as we head towards eight. Then after eight, I could be picking your name out of the hat at random if you entered our winning weekend with the Showcase Cinema Deluxe Boongate Peterborough across yesterday and Saturday. Help.

0: There are the Fab Four and Help. It's Boomerang Radio after the update at 8. Then I've mentioned that draw for the winning weekends. That's to be done at 10 past. I've also got George McRae, the Stranglers and M People lined up to play. Matt Webb has our local news headlines in just a moment for Peterborough and Cambridgeshire. First, Sean's got the latest on the roads to get you where you need to be safely.
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3: M11 flows well with no reported problems, as does the A1M. Not seeing issues heading into the centre of Cambridge so far this morning. Journey moving well on main routes. No issues for the A141 into Huntingdon. Moving well for the A15 into Peterborough on the approach towards the Queensgate roundabout. Lane restrictions in place there because of works. Expect that to cause some delays through the morning. A47, busy but moving in places on the approach towards the Elm Hall roundabout. A check on to public transport. No issues to report. And that's the latest on Cambridge's roads for Boomerang Radio. I'm Sean Moore.
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5: The streets of Peterborough have come alive as almost 9,000 runners have been raising money for charity. Yesterday's Great Eastern Run included a half marathon and a 5K. It saw supporters and spectators line the route around the city. It's one of the biggest running events in the Peterborough calendar. Restrictions could be on the cards for those who drop off their children close to Cottenham Primary School. Private cars could be stopped from going down Lambs Lane. Cambridgeshire County Council's outlined plans to create a temporary pedestrian and cycle zone. It would operate between 20 past 8 and 10 to 9 in the morning and from 10 to 3 to 3:30 in the afternoon. The County Council says planning is in the early stages. Two men have been bailed after they entered RAF Molesworth last week. The Latvian nationals were arrested after they breached the perimeter fence. Officers have been carrying out two searches at addresses in the Peterborough area, and an abandoned vehicle's also been recovered by police. Due to the nature of the ongoing incident, the matter's being investigated by counter-terrorism officers. And Peterborough United boss Robbie Savage couldn't have wished for a better start to his managerial career at the Posh. His League One side came away with the full 3 points away to Leicester City, winning 3-1. Savage was chuffed with the performance.
6: Great start. Every single player put in the shift. Make changes, five changes, the intensity we play at. In fact, my staff, Ryan and Connell, played a huge part in this also. And Semps and Dan, stepping in. It was a team effort.
5: Meanwhile, Cambridge United also came away with 3 points in League One with their home game against Blackpool. After the visitors, captain George Honeyman was sent off in the 6th minute, the Ewes had to wait until the 82nd to see Ghassan Mahadmi's shot deflected in. Here's head coach Neil Harris.
7: I am delighted. Look, fair play to Blackpool, they had a right go. It's not easy, like 10 men with for 80 minutes. I didn't see the incident, so I can't say whether I thought it was a red or not. It's not easy to play against. It's not easy to play with 10, so fair play to them for having a right go and keeping us out for so long. But then it's not always easy to play against 10 men as well, because the expectation goes up.
5: Both teams return to action this Saturday. The Posh host Burton Albion in a lunchtime game, and the Ewes travel to Barnsley with a 3 o'clock kickoff.
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5: Grey and overcast across Peterborough and Cambridgeshire with the chance of some showers at times across the day. A high of 17 degrees. And that's the latest from the Boomerang Radio Newsroom. I'm Matt Webb.
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There are the Stranglers and Always the Sun. It would be nice to always have the sun. A little bit of rain here and there. I mean, I know we're now definitely into autumn because I got caught out, I don't know whether you did, Friday afternoon in those very autumnal showers. Some of those thundery across Cambridgeshire got soaked Friday afternoon. Anyway, across the weekend, Saturday and Sunday, we had our winning weekend back. 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A draw has been done at random. And congratulations to Tracy in Doddington. 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

Ronan Keating's Life is a Roller Coaster. It's Boomerang Radio through Monday morning, 17 minutes after 8. Hello to Paul in Stamford, who's been in touch to say he is very sore after yesterday's Great Eastern Run. He's not in the office today. He's working from home and trying to recover. Paul, rest up as best as you can. And if you were involved in that Great Eastern Run in Peterborough yesterday, hats off to you. It did look like a very good day again yesterday, as always.

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2: With Mick George, helping you skip the jams and the waste.
0: Rod Stewart and the Detroit Spinners are both lined up. First, Sean, what you got?
3: And on the roads at Guy Hearn, the A47 coming from Forney eastbound. Delays before March Road. Usual busy traffic too for the A47 Wisbeach Bypass. On the approach towards the Elmhall roundabout. Busy but moving into Peterborough for the A15 inbound. Not seeing any issues for the Nene Parkway. Cambridge, Gonville Place is busy but moving. Also seeing delays heading into Huntingdon, busy but moving for the A141. A check on to public transport, no issues to report. That's the latest on Cambridge's roads. For Boomerang Radio, I'm Sean Moore.
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0: 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Right, after the update at 8:30, I've got Dusty Springfield and Tom Jones and the Cardigans together. First, running a little late, here is Matt.
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2: The streets at Peterborough have come alive as almost 9,000 runners have been raising money for charity. Yesterday's Great Eastern Run included a half marathon and a 5K. It saw supporters and spectators line the route around the city. It's one of the biggest running events in the Peterborough calendar. Restrictions could be on the cards for those who drop off their children close to Cottenham Primary School. Private cars could be stopped from going down Lambs Lane. Cambridgeshire County Council's outlined plans to create a temporary pedestrian and cycle zone. It would operate between 20 past 8 and 10 to 9 in the morning and from 10 to 3 to 3:30 in the afternoon. The County Council says planning is in the early stages. Two men have been bailed after they entered RAF Molesworth last week. The Latvian nationals were arrested after they breached the perimeter fence. Officers have been carrying out two searches at addresses in the Peterborough area, and an abandoned vehicle's also been recovered by police. Due to the nature of the ongoing incident, the matter's being investigated by counter-terrorism officers. And Peterborough United boss Robbie Savage couldn't have wished for a better start to his managerial career at the Posh. His League One side came away with the full 3 points away to Leicester City, winning 3-1. Savage was chuffed with the performance.
3: Great start. Every single player put in the shift, make changes, five changes, the intensity we play at. In fact, my staff, Ryan and Connell, played a huge part in this also, and Semps and Dan Thetman in. It was a team effort.
2: Meanwhile, Cambridge United also came away with 3 points in League One with their home game against Blackpool. After the visitors, captain George Honeyman was sent off in the 6th minute, the U's had to wait until the 82nd to see Ghassan Mahadmi's shot deflected in. Here's head coach Neil Harris.
4: I am delighted. Look, fair play to Blackpool, they had a right go. It's not easy, like 10 men with for 80 minutes. I didn't see the incident, so I can't say whether I thought it was a red or not. It's not easy to play against. It's not easy to play with 10, so fair play to them for having a right go and keeping us out for so long. But then it's not always easy to play against 10 men as well, because the expectation goes up.
2: Both teams return to action this Saturday. The Posh host Burton Albion in a lunchtime game, and the U's travel to Barnsley with a 3 o'clock kickoff.
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2: Grey and overcast across Peterborough and Cambridgeshire, with the chance of some showers at times across the day. A high of 17 degrees. And that's the latest from the Boomerang Radio newsroom. I'm Matt Webb.
0: Thank you, Matt. What's happening in the world of showbiz then?
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6: Spoilers now coming for all you Strictly Come Dancing fans after a second couple was sent home last night. I'll give you another second, but everyone's favourite omelette maker, Melanie Walters, has become the second celeb to leave the ballroom. The Gavin and Stacey actress finished in the bottom two in the first 2 weeks of the competition, with the judges deciding to send her home after her dance-off with the former footballer Sean Wright Phillips. Sir Stephen Fry, Miriam Margolyes and Bill Bailey are among comedians calling on the Prime Minister to prioritise comedy in the upcoming budget. Campaigners have called for a tax reform, funding and recognition for the comedy sector ahead of Chancellor John Healey's financial statement this month. Joe Lycett, Jason Manford and Alex Horne have also signed a letter organised by the campaign group Comedy Representation and Art Form Trust. And Sacha Baron Cohen will headline Quentin Tarantino's The Poppin' Jay Cavalier when it premieres in the West End next March. The production marks the Hollywood director's first play written for stage, which he will also direct. He's best known for films like Reservoir Dogs and Pulp Fiction.
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0: Thank you very much. Right, 25 to 9, three brilliant mystery years back on your radio today as we kickstart your workday. Back in the day, on from 9, right now, Tom Jones and the Cardigans, and classic Dusty.

0: Tom Jones and the Cardigans and Burning Down the House. It's Boomerang Radio. Just gone 20 to 9 then through Monday morning. This is Chris Tibbles. Hello. Lots of things happening through half term, which is coming up soon. For half term's Halloween event, of course, which is the end Saturday of half term. And something that's caught my eye is Peterborough's first ever Halloween light drone show. You can be amazed as 250 drones take to the sky and put on a brilliant show for you. This is happening on the 29th and 30th of October. That's a Thursday and Friday evening between 4 p.m. and 8:30 at Ferry Meadows in Peterborough. There's also live entertainment as well. K-pop Demon Hunters sing-along from 4:30. Nikki has hits through the decades from 5:15. There's the Halloween party anthems from 6. I bet Thriller's played. And Nicole Lawrence, the X Factor star from Peterborough, is taking to the stage at 6:45 both evenings. There is live entertainment, like I've said, from 4:30, plus food vendors and fun fair rides as well. And that show, the Halloween Light Drone Show, across both evenings, 250 drones at Peterborough's Ferry Meadows. If you want more details, just click their website, neamepark.org.uk.
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0: Might have to get some tickets for that. Right, I've got the Pretenders and the Police lined up to get on your radio soon. 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
3: And on the roads at Guy Hearn, the A47 coming from Forney eastbound, delays before March Road. Usual busy traffic too for the A47 Winsbeach bypass on the approach towards the Elmhall roundabout. Busy but moving into Peterborough for the A15 inbound. Not seeing any issues for the Neame Parkway. Cambridge, Gonville Place is busy but moving. Also seeing delays heading in towards Huntingdon. Busy but moving for the A141. A check on to public transport, no issues to report. And that's the latest on Cambridge's roads. For Boomerang Radio, I'm Sean Moore.
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The hits keep coming back. That is The Police and Roxanne through the rest of the day today then. Well, Back in the Day is on your radio with me from 9 through till 10. Joe Bailey has Boomerang Brunch from 10 till 1. Then it's Paul... It's Dave Price, 1 till 4 with the afternoon show. Paul Higgs, he is here at 4 with The Highway Home. And then Neil Clark back on your radio tonight from 7 with the evening show.

from the back end of the 1990s. There are five and keep on moving on Boomerang Radio, where the hits keep coming back through Monday. By the way, get your face paint ready. If you're free tonight, Alice Cooper is at the Corn Exchange in Cambridge. He announced the release of his definitive autobiography, Devil on My Shoulder, earlier this year. It's been released now. It was released on the 8th of October. And this long-awaited autobiography finally lifts the lid on one of the greatest lives in music, building on over 60 years of rock folklore. The evening tonight will feature the Rock and Roll Hall of Fame inductee in conversation with Claire Sturgis, followed by an audience question and answer session offering fans a rare glimpse behind the grease paint and the guillotines. Alice Cooper in conversation tonight at the Corn Exchange. If you want your tickets for it, the website you need to head to is cornex.co.uk. That'll be a great show tonight if you're in and around Cambridge for that. Right, here comes Eliza Doolittle. I get

0: There is Eliza Doolittle there, the doctor's daughter, I'm sure. That is Pack Up. It's Boomerang Radio through Monday.
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2: With Mick George, helping you skip the jams and the waste.
0: Three fantastic golden years on the way. This week in those years in question. Back in the day on After Nine. First, Sean's got the final check on the roads of the morning.
3: And on the roads at Guy Hearn, the A47 coming from Forney eastbound. Delays before March Road. Usual busy traffic too for the A47 Wisbeach bypass. On the approach towards the Elmhall roundabout. Busy but moving into Peterborough for the A15 inbound. Not seeing issues for the Nene Parkway. Cambridge, Gonville Place is busy but moving. Also seeing delays heading in towards Huntingdon. Busy but moving for the A141. A check on to public transport. No issues to report. And that's the latest on Cambridge's roads. For Boomerang Radio, I'm Sean Moore.
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6: Donald Trump's claimed that an energy ceasefire has been agreed between Russia and Ukraine. Phil Towers has more.
7: The US president posted on social media that the two countries had immediately agreed to stop hitting each other's energy infrastructure. Ukrainian leader Volodymyr Zelensky says the apparent breakthrough is good news, despite him not being aware of it. Prime Minister Andy Burnham welcomed the call from Mr. Trump, reiterating his support for Ukraine after what he called a difficult day for them. The US had previously announced a deal to buy diesel from Russia.
6: Yorkshire Wildlife Park is expected to reopen today after a man was fatally attacked by a tiger when he entered the enclosure on Saturday. The park was closed over the weekend as staff members received specialist support. Andy Burnham's looking for support to drive for closer ties to the EU. The Prime Minister is expected to argue that a closer relationship could help control immigration and boost growth. And a number of comedians are calling on the Prime Minister to prioritise comedy in the upcoming budget. Campaigners say it contributes far beyond the laughs, benefiting the economy and people's health. From Radio News Hub, I'm Frankie Hersein.
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6: Increasingly cloudy yet throughout the day with some outbreaks of drizzle. Some brighter spells possible though. A windy day too, particularly in the far north. Milder today though with a high of 18 degrees Celsius.
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0: That is the first of our five songs to play this morning, then. Zabadak by Dave D, Dozy Beak and Mick and Titch.
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4: 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Strike a pose. There's nothing to it. There's nothing to it. 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
0: What was happening in the news of this week in the year? Well, a court in Brighton was the first in England and Wales to decide a case by majority verdict, 10-2 of the jury. It was the week that Simon Gray's first stage play, Wise Child, opened at the Wyndham Theatre in London with Alec Guinness, Gordon Jackson, Simon Ward and Cleo Sylvester on stage in that show. Prime Minister Harold Wilson won a libel action against rock band The Move in the High Court after being depicted in a compromising position on a promotional postcard for their record Flowers in the Rain. In settlement, royalties from the song would be donated to charity. And British troops and Chinese demonstrators clashed on the border of China and Hong Kong during the Hong Kong riots. Can you remember the week? Can you remember the year that those things were happening in the news and these songs were in the charts? Here are the Kings.

Felice Taylor's I Feel Love coming on. It was a big song in the charts in this week of our mystery year. But what year do you reckon it is? It was the year that the Abortion Act was passed in Parliament, legalising abortion on a number of grounds with effect from the following year. But what year is it? Gary and Ramsey is spot on. Hello also to Colin and Godmanchester as well, getting it right today. This was in the charts for The Who. Here comes I Can See for Miles on Back in the Day, Mystery Year One.

0: Love that song. Don't get it played on the radio half as much as you should. There Are the Four Tops. You Keep Running Away. It wraps up our first mystery year this morning on Back in the Day here on Boomerang Radio. But what year was it? Well, if you said 1967, well done. Pat on the back. You got it spot on first time around this morning. How will you do, though, with our next two mystery years? I will kick the next year off with the Hughes Corporation.
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0: There are the Hughes Corporation. I told you I would kick off the second mystery year with them. Not the Hughes Corporation's biggest track, Rock the Boat. No, that was Rockin' Soul. But what was the year?
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0: Let me help you out and give you some news headlines from the year in question. It was, in fact, this week when five previously all-male colleges of the University of Oxford admitted women undergraduates for the first time. Bombs planted by the IRA at pubs patronised by off-duty soldiers, the Horse and Groom and the Seven Stars, killed five people in Guildford. The second general election of the year resulted in a narrow victory for Harold Wilson, giving Labour a majority of three seats. It was the week that rioting in prison at Mays Prison in Belfast kicked off, and the wife and son of Sports Minister Dennis Howe survived an IRA bomb attack on their car as well. Any ideas what the year is? All of those things in the news, this in the charts.

just after 9:30 through Monday the 12th of October 2026. This is Boomerang Radio, Back in the Day, Mystery Year 2 with Queen and Killer Queen. Hello to Liz in Peterborough. She said, blimey, the Peppers and Pepper Box. I used to have that on vinyl somewhere. No idea where it is now. Lost it when we moved house a few years ago. But great to hear it again on the radio. Liz, thank you for getting in touch. Yes, you've also got the year right as well. John Lennon, and Whatever Gets You Through the Night is to play in just a moment after David Essex. He is going to make you a star. I'm back.

0: There he is then, John Lennon. Whatever gets you through the night, it's Boomerang Radio's Back in the Day. Mystery Year 2, today, it was 1974. One more mystery year to come, and I will kick it off with Phil Collins.
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0: Dancing into our third and final mystery year of the morning for Monday. There is Phil Collins. It's Boomerang Radio and Dance into the Light. But what's the year?
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0: Well, in the news, the lawyer and politician John Taylor was made a life peer as Baron Taylor of Warwick. He was the first black Conservative peer. It was also the week when racing driver Damon Hill won the Japanese Grand Prix, clinching the Drivers' World Championship. The Queen opened Durham County Cricket Club's new Riverside Ground in Chesterley Street, the first new purpose-built first-class county cricket ground in the UK for over 100 years. And the government announced plans to make possession of handguns illegal in the UK following the Dunblane massacre. But what is the year? Any idea? This was in the charts for Baby Bird, trying to spell You're Gorgeous.
2: Remember that tank top you bought me? You wrote You're Gorgeous on it. You took me

Celine Dion, and it's all coming back to me now. This is Chris Tibbles. Hello. That was in the charts this week of our mystery year, but what year do you reckon it is? Sarah in Cambridge getting it right. Also Gary in Oakham. Postie Gary, back to work today. He said, I struggled with the first two mystery years. This one, much easier. Both of you getting it right. I'm going to get Susanna Hoffs on soon, formerly, of course, of the Bangles, going solo in our mystery year. That to play after the Boyzone Boys. My-

0: of the Bangles going solo in our mystery year. There is Susanna Hoffs and All I Want. But what was the mystery year that in this week those songs were in the charts? It was 1996. I will do three more mystery years for you tomorrow. Joe's got Boomerang Brunch on after 10.
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3: The US president says an agreement's been reached for Ukraine and Russia to stop hitting each other's energy infrastructure. Phil Towers has the details.
4: Well, Donald Trump made the claim on social media, urging the two sides not to break the agreement. It came after he announced a deal to buy Russian diesel. He also said perhaps it was time for Ukrainian President Volodymyr Zelensky to step aside for objecting to that. But Mr. Zelensky has welcomed the apparent breakthrough, saying it is good news, despite not being made aware of it. There has also been no word from Moscow as of yet.
3: Yorkshire Wildlife Park say it won't open today. It says investigations continue into the death of a man who entered the tiger enclosure on Saturday. Another missiles hit Riyadh Airport a day after another strike on the terminal killed 13 people. Yemen's Houthi rebels are claiming responsibility for the attacks. It's the deadliest in the nation since the Iran war broke out. And millions of NHS app users in England can now get alerts when their prescriptions are ready. NHS England says it'll tackle premature trips to the pharmacy. That's the latest from Radio News Hub. I'm Frankie Hersine.
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3: A cloudy day for many of us with a few outbreaks of rain and the chance of some sunny spells too. Windy in the far north but feeling slightly milder with a high of 18 degrees Celsius.

0: Norman Greenbaum reaching for the spirit in the sky on this Monday morning, October the 12th. It is Boomerang Radio and you're with me, Joe Bailey, on The Brunch Show for the next 3 hours. Well, we're going back to 2011 now with a bit of a plink-plink start to this one. And hidden in this song, if you listen very carefully, apart from the xylophone melody, there is also the children's classic nursery rhyme, Bar Bar Black Sheep. Can you pick this out from Goatee?
1: Now and then I think of when we were together, like when you said you felt so happy you could die.

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2: Are you feeling festive? It's been announced that the light switch on this year is Friday, November the 20th, and Boomerang Radio will be hosting the stage. We'll kick off the festive fun at 5, and the entertainment will run through until 7:30. The lights switched on at 7, but before that, we'll be joined on stage by the Peterborough Cathedral Choir, the Peterborough Rock Choir, local singers Thomas Dunleavy and Malcolm Fothergoo, and a special appearance from the cast of the Cressets Panto, Peter Pan, including Kevin Kennedy, Curly from Corrie. There'll also be local mascots, including Peter Burrow from the Posh for the children, and of course, Father Christmas and Mrs. Claus too. And Boomerang's Dave Price will play a mini Christmas party set following the light switch on at 7. The Peterborough City Centre Christmas Light Switch On 2026, Friday, November the 20th, with Peterborough City Council and Boomerang Radio.
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the unique and powerhouse voice of Heather Small from M People, and Don't Look Any Further. Well, come on board my time machine now, because we're going to head back to 1964 and a lady whose family tree is a true vocal powerhouse, because her mother managed the prominent gospel group the Drinkard Sisters, which also featured, this is your clue, Warwick's aunt Cissy Houston. And this means that the legendary Whitney Houston was Dion's first cousin. Yes, I've given it away. And furthermore, her son Damon Elliott grew up to become an acclaimed Grammy-winning producer who has crafted hits for superstars like Beyoncé, Pink, and Britney Spears. This is Walk On By. If

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And will your potential customers be listening? Well, you are.

0: taken from his third studio album, Divide, back in 2017. That was Ed Sheeran with Guego. Now, whether you're a vegan or maybe you just like to be a bit more adventurous with your food, you might want to go along to this. It's the Peterborough Vegan Market, and it's just one day a year that it takes over the Cathedral Square. So it's right in the centre of the city. It's on the 24th of October between 10:30 in the morning and 4:30 in the afternoon. And the event brings together an incredible selection of vegan street food vendors, artisan bakers, ethical jewellers, local artists, environmental charities, and a lot more besides. And I'm sure you're going to get to try some lovely dishes as well while you're there. Get that in your diary. I think that's going to be a great event. It is Boomerang Radio, where your hits do keep coming back. And in a moment, it's Cher.
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Back-to-back stars and hits. That was David Bowie with his Starman. And we're going to 1966 now, so all aboard the Yellow Submarine. It's the Beatles. In the town.

0: Well, I hope you enjoyed that as much as I did. Harry J, All Stars and the Liquidator, back to 1969, and that's what you call a top tune. It is Boomerang Radio. It is time almost to cross over to our news team to bring you the very latest news updates for 11. After that, we'll start off with a bit of the Crusaders and Randy Crawford.
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5: Donald Trump claims that an energy ceasefire has been agreed between Russia and Ukraine. Phil Towers has more.
6: The US president posted on social media that the two countries had immediately agreed to stop hitting each other's energy infrastructure. Ukrainian leader Volodymyr Zelensky says the apparent breakthrough is good news, despite him not being aware of it. There's been no comment from Vladimir Putin as of yet either. Prime Minister Andy Burnham welcomed the call from Mr. Trump, reiterating his support for Ukraine after what he called a difficult day for them. The US had previously announced a deal to buy diesel from Russia.
5: Yorkshire Wildlife Park says it will remain shut today as investigations continue into the death of a man who entered the tiger enclosure. The park say the tiger involved will not be euthanized. Russell Brand arrived at court for the beginning of his trial over allegations of rape and sexual assault against six women. The 51-year-old denies the charges. And a number of comedians are calling on the Prime Minister to prioritise comedy in the upcoming budget. Campaigners say it contributes to the economy and people's health. That's the latest from Radio News Hub. I'm Frankie Hersine.
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5: A cloudy day for many of us with a few outbreaks of rain and the chance of some sunny spells too. Windy in the far north but feeling slightly milder with a high of 18 degrees Celsius.

Well, as always, a big welcome along if you have just joined us for the second hour of the Boomerang Brunch Show with me, Joe Bailey. That was Mariah Carey, and whether you're a fan or not, you've got to admire the octave ranges that that woman can achieve. Come with me now back to 1966 for classic soul and northern soul, because this is Edwin Starr, and this is Stop Her On Sight.

where the hits keep coming back. Here's something for you to sing along to from the 80s.

0: and Fill Me In. And if you're a big fan of his, you may want to know that he's actually doing a tour next year celebrating 25 years from his debut album. He'll be touring across the UK and Europe, and there's dates already announced for Brighton, Birmingham, and he's also got Amsterdam, Paris and Brussels if you fancy making a weekend trip of it. Coming up in a moment, it's the Princess of Pop. It's Kylie.
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I'm always gonna get out of this place. Is it with someone trying to break out of somewhere? Well, I want to say a big thank you to one of my listeners who didn't want their name mentioned, but that's not a problem, who sent me a very interesting article about shopping back in the 1990s. And this was spurred on by them thinking about the shrinking tins of Quality Street, and apparently they're even smaller this year. Back in the 90s, you could get a little Freddo bar for just 10p. It was a pocket money size staple that actually felt like a proper treat. And Cadbury's Dairy Milk bars were massive. You could get a standard bar for over 200 grams for roughly about a pound. Nowadays, it's around 180 grams and you're paying at least twice as much for that. Mars bars had real weight to them. They weren't just longer, they were noticeably thicker, weighing in at around 65 grams compared to today at 51 grams. Pringle tubes were full to the top. You didn't open a can to find a massive air gap and noticeably smaller chips. And a pint of milk, well, that would cost you around 35 to 40p a pint. And a loaf of bread, comfortably under 75 pence. I mean, there is inflation, but that sounds crazy, doesn't it? Let's go back to 1984 now. This is John Lennon.

Don't forget to join me, Bill Hensley, every Sunday morning on Boomerang Radio, where the hits keep coming back. I'll be with you between 10 and midday every Sunday with County Matters, local news stories and events. Don't miss it.

0: Orchestral Maneuvers in the Dark, or OMD to you. And that's them opening up Pandora's Box. Well, as always, music here at Boomerang Radio, 24 hours a day, and it's where your hits keep coming back. And they're going to be doing that again in a moment with Steeler's Wheel.
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2: 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The Teller's Table, St Ives. Sundays done properly.
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Well, my fabulous boomerang listener, I have some very exciting news to share with you. You may have already heard, but we are going to be switching on the sparkle for Peterborough's spectacular Christmas lights on Friday, the 20th of November. So I hope you're going to put that date in your diary. It's the first time Boomerang Radio has hosted the event, and we are incredibly excited to be doing so. We will be on the stage, so you'll get the chance to meet some of the presenters, but it's also going to be a fantastic evening, and the switch on is going to be around 7 p.m. So please do come along, support that along with the Peterborough City Council and of course us at Boomerang Radio. Well, we're going back to the 60s now with a group called The Foremost. I don't know if you know, but this is back to 1963, and this is very interesting because this was the very first song ever written by John Lennon. Hello.

We never stop working at Boomerang Radio, mind you. We've not properly started yet. 1 year on and playing even more of the hits that keep coming back. Here's another one to prove it.

streets of shame. Both dirty, both mean. Yes, and the dream was just the same. And I dreamed your dream for you, and now your dream is real.

0: Maroon 5 and Makes Me Wonder, and that song was released in 2007. It doesn't sound that long ago, but it is actually almost 20 years. Scary, isn't it? Well, we're heading towards the midday news now here on Boomerang Radio. What have I got for you afterwards? How do you fancy a bit of Bobby Brown? I'll get that lined up for us.
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4: The Prime Minister Andy Burnham says the UK would back an energy ceasefire between Russia and Ukraine. Frankie Hairsine has more.
5: The comments come after Donald Trump claimed a ceasefire had been agreed. The US president earlier posted on social media that the two countries had agreed to immediately halt attacks on each other's energy infrastructure. Ukrainian President Volodymyr Zelensky says he was unaware of the development, but that it was good news. Meanwhile, Moscow has not yet commented. Burnham says the UK strongly supports President Trump's call today for a sustained energy ceasefire to start now.
4: Yorkshire Wildlife Park says it won't open today. It says investigations continue into the death of a man who entered the tiger enclosure on Saturday. Specialist support is being offered to staff members. The park say the tiger involved is safe and well and will not be euthanised. And HMV has revealed plans to close its flagship Oxford Street store just 3 years after reopening the site. They blamed a doubling in rent demands. That's the latest from Radio News. I'm Tanita Sim.
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4: A cloudy day for many of us, with a few outbreaks of rain and the chance of some sunny spells. Windy in the far north with highs of 18 degrees Celsius.
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Well, I hope that in the words of the Carpenters, you are definitely feeling on top of the world for this Monday afternoon. It is that time almost where we play along to our Bits and Pieces competition, and our lovely Chris Tibbles from The Breakfast Show comes into the studio to tell you how you can win yourselves that elusive £50 that we've got going. But before that, we're going back to the 60s with Arthur Conley, and what an interesting guy he was, because when he got overwhelmed by the pressure of the US music industry, and he was also hiding the fact that he was gay, he abruptly fled to Europe and he legally changed his name to Lee Roberts, and he went to live in the Netherlands. And people there had no idea that he was a platinum music artist. I mean, what a story he must have had to tell, don't you think? I wonder why he went to the Netherlands.

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2: 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It's basically a tenner a song. If you can identify the five songs from five different decades inside just a few seconds.
0: Bits and Pieces.

0: So how are you getting on so far? Well, if you can identify all five songs, title and artist, from that short clip, then you can win yourself £50. We have had four of the correct answers so far. If you've not heard them, grab a pen now, make a note. We have had Joe South's Games People Play from the 60s, Edwin Starr's Happy Radio from the 1970s, Shalimar, There It Is from the 80s, and Mika's Grace Kelly from the early 2000s. That means one song left to guess from the 1990s. But what is it?
1: Bits and Pieces.

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0: Well, that's a lively little number from the Sugar Babes and Girls. And of course, it's also been used heavily in TV promotions as well with companies like Boots. Double whammy there, isn't it, really, if you can do that? Well, in a moment, we're going back to 1974 with a band that you may recall if I tell you that their trademark was white suits and cloth caps. Do you know what band that is?
1: Boomerang.
2: Are you feeling festive? It's been announced that the light switch on this year is Friday, November the 20th, and Boomerang Radio will be hosting the stage. We'll kick off the festive fun at 5, and the entertainment will run through until 7:30. The lights switched on at 7, but before that, we'll be joined on stage by the Peterborough Cathedral Choir, the Peterborough Rock Choir, local singers Thomas Dunleavy and Malcolm Fothergoo, and a special appearance from the cast of the Cressets Panto, Peter Pan, including Kevin Kennedy, Curly from Corrie. There'll also be local mascots, including Peter Burrow from the Posh for the children, and of course, Father Christmas and Mrs. Claus too. And Boomerang's Dave Price will play a mini Christmas party set following the light switch on at 7. The Peterborough City Centre Christmas Light Switch On 2026, Friday, November the 20th, with Peterborough City Council and Boomerang Radio.
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0: The Drifters and Up on the Roof, not something I would suggest you make a habit of doing. Could be rather dangerous. Health and safety and all that. Well, it's that time of the afternoon for us to cross over to our Boomerang News team, who are waiting with the very latest business news updates.
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3: Parents are driving up sales of screen-free toys this Christmas. It follows a year of heightened scrutiny around the effects of technology on children. The Entertainer said every one of its predicted top 10 toys this Christmas was screen-free, while Smith's said screen-free play continues to make a comeback as parents seek to keep children entertained away from devices. Motorists have been urged to belt up and switch off mobile phones after an AI-powered road safety trial captured images of almost 19,000 driving violations in just 2 weeks. Mayor of the West Midlands, Richard Parker, said they were frankly shocking findings of the trial conducting at two sites in Birmingham and Wolverhampton. They showed risk-taking among drivers at far higher levels than what was anticipated. And politicians who go viral online could be banned from accepting cash for their social media posts under a crackdown proposed by the House of Lords. The move is one of several proposed amendments to the Representation of the People Act, legislation which the government is using to ban cryptocurrency donations to political parties and lowering the voting age.
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0: Taking us back to 1990, that was Lonnie Gordon, Happening All Over Again, and that record was produced by Stott Aitken and Waterman. Now, a big thank you to Mike in Huntingdon, who very kindly sent me details about a record fair that's going to be on Saturday, the 31st of October, between 10 a.m. and 3 p.m. at the Commemoration Hall in Huntingdon. And if you don't know where that is, it is at 39 the High Street. They've got quality second-hand, rare and new records, and they will all be on sale on that day. Now, if you've got an event going on, tell us about it at Boomerang Radio and we'll happily get that out there for you. 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

It is, of course, Burning Love from Elvis Presley, and such a good song to get the old hips gyrating on this Monday afternoon. Well, let me take you on a journey back now to the 70s with Culture Club. And I don't know if you recall the shock and the fascination that viewers had when they first saw Boy George in front of the camera with his beautifully made up face. I mean, I was quite jealous. I loved the way he did his eyeshadow and his dreadlocks and the clothes he had on. I mean, everybody was just in awe of it. It's such a good song, and it just epitomizes the freedom that we had with music in the 70s. Enjoy.

Well, I hope the 90s weren't a blur for you, but that was Blur, back to 1991 and There's No Other Way. We're going back further now to 1972 with Mott the Hoople. And the band were on the verge of breaking up when David Bowie intervened and not only wrote and produced this song, he'd also previously offered them Suffragette City, but they felt it didn't quite match their style. Anyway, they took all the young dudes and, of course, as we know, it became a massive hit for them and set them back onto the track of being one of our greatest UK bands.

0: That's the sort of song you want to liven up your Monday afternoon from the Kinks. You really got me. Well, it is time for me to exit the studio. Make way for Dave Price, who'll be with you after the news at 1 o'clock here on Boomerang Radio. I'll be back with you on Friday. Hope you can join me then.
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6: The Prime Minister, Andy Burnham, says the UK would back an energy ceasefire between Russia and Ukraine. That's after the US President Donald Trump claimed earlier on social media that one had been agreed. Meanwhile, another missiles hit Riyadh Airport a day after another strike on the terminal killed 13 people. Yemen's Houthi rebels are claiming responsibility for the attacks. The US President Donald Trump is reportedly considering whether to take the fight to the Houthis too. Lynette Nussbacher is a war historian and former British Army intelligence officer.
7: The Americans agreed with the Houthis that as long as the Houthis didn't sink American or Israeli ships, the Americans wouldn't get involved. That means that America has left their partners twisting in the breeze.
6: And an online tool to help domestic abuse survivors to discreetly access vital support has been launched by Nationwide Building Society. 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That's the latest from Radio News Hub. I'm Tanita Sims.
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6: A cloudy day for many of us, with a few outbreaks of rain and the chance of sunny spells. Windy in the far north with highs of 18 degrees Celsius.

You're listening to Boomerang Radio, where the hits keep coming back. Monday afternoon, start of a new week. Hopefully you've had a good weekend. As you probably can tell if you listen to the show on a regular basis, that yes, I have another cold. I'm really good at collecting these things. ABC, When Smokey Sings Along with Buggles, Video Killed the Radio Star. We've got songs coming up for you in the next 10 minutes, including Blondie, Shanks and Bigfoot, and Isley Brothers.

0: So how was your weekend? Did you do anything exciting? Did you go see cinema? Did you go out for a meal? Or did you just have a nice night in and just watch trash TV? Because that's pretty much what I sort of did, if you know what I'm about. So, well, talking about trash TV and everything else like that, we've got the latest entertainment for you in the next 10 to 15 minutes here on Boomerang.
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0: We have some Kylie Minogue coming up for you in just a moment, but first, it's today's entertainment news.
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2: Spoilers now coming for all you Strictly Come Dancing fans after a second couple was sent home last night. I'll give you another second, but everyone's favourite omelette maker, Melanie Walters, has become the second celeb to leave the ballroom. The Gavin and Stacey actress finished in the bottom two in the first 2 weeks of the competition, with the judges deciding to send her home after her dance-off with the former footballer Sean Wright Phillips. Sir Stephen Fry, Miriam Margolyes and Bill Bailey are among comedians calling on the Prime Minister to prioritise comedy in the upcoming budget. Campaigners have called for a tax reform, funding and recognition for the comedy sector ahead of Chancellor John Healey's financial statement this month. Joe Lycett, Jason Manford and Alex Horn have also signed a letter organised by the campaign group Comedy Representation and Art Form Trust. And Sacha Baron Cohen will headline Quentin Tarantino's The Poppin' Jay Cavalier when it premieres in the West End next March. The production marks the Hollywood director's first play written for stage, which he will also direct. He's best known for films like Reservoir Dogs and Pulp Fiction.
1: 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But if you switched because other stations have let you down recently, thanks for giving Boomerang a go.

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2: Are you feeling festive? It's been announced that the light switch on this year is Friday, November the 20th, and Boomerang Radio will be hosting the stage. We'll kick off the festive fun at 5, and the entertainment will run through until 7:30. The lights switched on at 7, but before that, we'll be joined on stage by the Peterborough Cathedral Choir, the Peterborough Rock Choir, local singers Thomas Dunleavy and Malcolm Fothergoo, and a special appearance from the cast of the Cressets Panto, Peter Pan, including Kevin Kennedy, Curly from Corrie. There'll also be local mascots, including Peterborough from the Posh for the children, and of course, Father Christmas and Mrs. Claus too. And Boomerang's Dave Price will play a mini Christmas party set following the light switch on at 7. The Peterborough City Centre Christmas Light Switch On 2026, Friday, November the 20th, with Peterborough City Council and Boomerang Radio.
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Boomerang Radio, it's Monday afternoon, hello, and I can tell you what, this next song is one that I always thought was one of Madonna's better songs, but it sort of like was there and then it sort of disappeared into nowhere. It's Borderline.

0: As well as playing the hits that keep coming back, we've been doing a few locksmith jobs on the side. It's opening a lot of doors for us. 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
1: I'm too sexy for my love. 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Love's going to leave.

0: We've got the latest news and weather for you in just a moment here on Boomerang Radio. But we've got the number two to two straight after. I'm going to give you the two artists. You've got to try and guess what the songs are. Don't look on the internet, please. Just do it for fun, yeah? What I was going to say is the artists are Spice Girls, could be a number of their songs, and Human League. I always thought that they sort of either had a number one or they didn't, and it was like way down the charts. But anyway, those are your two artists. Try and guess what the songs are and find out if you're right after the news.
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4: Prime Minister Andy Burnham says the UK would back an energy ceasefire between Russia and Ukraine after Donald Trump claimed one had been agreed. Frankie Hersine has more.
5: The US president earlier posted on social media that the two countries had agreed to immediately hold attacks on each other's energy infrastructure. Moscow has not yet commented. Meanwhile, Ukrainian President Volodymyr Zelensky says he was unaware of the development, but that it was good news. Burnham says the UK strongly supports President Trump's call today for a sustained energy ceasefire to start now.
4: Next, Nigel Farage says a Reform UK government would threaten foreign assets in the UK if other countries refused to accept deportees. He made the comments as he pledged to suspend the asylum system for 5 years. He says the suspension would give time to sort out the mess. And an aerospace company has announced a £57 million investment in aircraft maintenance facilities next to Prestwick Airport. They say it will create 150 new jobs. That's the latest from Radio News. I'm Tanita Sims.
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4: A cloudy day for many of us, with a few outbreaks of rain and the chance of sunny spells. Windy in the far north with highs of 18 degrees Celsius.

How did you get on with the number twos at two? Were you right with the songs? Human League, Keep Feeling Fascination, along with the Spice Girls and Stop. But if you got them right, well done. If you didn't, you can always try again tomorrow afternoon, just after 2 p.m.

0: Now, I do remember sitting down with the rest of my family watching this on whatever night of the week it was. I can't even remember what night it was on. Everybody knew the words as well to this song. And also High Fidelity, if you remember that one as well, which was like a massive, massive song coming out of the TV show Fame.
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Everybody had to pay and pay. A hustle here and a hustle there. New York City is the place where they said, hey babe, take a walk on the

Vince Edwards here. I just wanted to remind you that I'll be back on Boomerang Radio this Saturday afternoon. I'll have all the usual stuff, including Saturday's live bands, a brand new backtrack for you to identify, a trip down into my vinyl vault, and of course some really great songs. So I do hope you can join me Saturday at 3 p.m. and we can have some

0: what we do every day, Monday to Friday, around about 20 to 3. We do something called the Soul Spot. We play two really, really classic old school sort of soul tunes, and they're coming up in just a moment.
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Dramatics, No Rebate on Love, and Jimmy James, Now That You've Gone. That completes our soul spot for this afternoon. Another one for you same time tomorrow here on Boomerang. Now, this next song brings back a lot of memories for me, especially on the grounds of roller skating. There used to be a roller skating rink in Bury St Edmunds. I used to go and skate around to this quite a lot.

0: Final hour of my show this afternoon. We've got songs from Adele, Backman, Turner, Overdrive and ZZ Top. Absolutely love ZZ Top. Well, the one we are playing is still good, but I absolutely love the track Legs. It's just really, really good. Remember singing along to it down the pub and all that sort of stuff. Coming up next, though, we have got the latest news and weather.
1: Boomerang.
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4: The Prime Minister, Andy Burnham, says the UK would back an energy ceasefire between Russia and Ukraine. That's after Donald Trump claimed one had been agreed. The US President earlier posted on social media that the two countries had agreed to immediately halt attacks on each other's energy infrastructure. Next, women's rights are going backwards. That's what 70% of young women are worried about, according to Young Women's Trust, although only 43% of young men share the same concern. Catherine Sachs-Jones is the Trust's CEO.
5: When we look at those attitudes of young men, they are shifting, and we are seeing an increasing number of young men, for example, our research found, agreeing with the statement, society would be better off if we went back to more traditional gender roles. And that's really a regressive attitude.
4: And HMV has revealed plans to close its flagship Oxford Street store just 3 years after reopening the site. They've blamed a doubling in rent demands. That's the latest from Radio Newser. I'm Tanita Sims.
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4: Gales are possible in North Scotland this evening. Staying cloudy with drizzly outbreaks across the south and east. A spell of heavy rain moves into the north lows of 11 degrees Celsius.

If you're not aware, the Peterborough's spectacular Christmas light switch on has been announced for the 20th of November. That's Friday, 20th of November, and Boomerang Radio is going to be hosting the event for the very first time. It's one of the most city's most popular annual events and attracting thousands of people into Cathedral Square for an evening of entertainment. It kicks off at 5 p.m. The Christmas light switch on is at 7 o'clock, and there's going to be loads going on. Loads of people on stage, including the Peterborough Cathedral Choir, Peterborough Rock Choir, along with other local singers and a few mascots from a local football club, maybe making an appearance at some point during the evening. And following the big switch on at 7 o'clock with the lights, that the fact that I will be playing the tunes for a good half hour afterwards, some of the real big sing-along ones that you can, you know, properly have a sing-along to, and get Christmas underway as you do. That's the Peterborough City Centre Lights Christmas switch on, taking place on Friday, 20th of November, in partnership with Peterborough City Council and Boomerang Radio.

0: 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Say, for instance, you're in North Stow, maybe you're in Chatteris, or even in Soham. Thanks ever so much for listening to us this afternoon. It's really appreciated. 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
2: Are you feeling festive? It's been announced that the light switch on this year is Friday, November the 20th, and Boomerang Radio will be hosting the stage. We'll kick off the festive fun at 5, and the entertainment will run through until 7:30. The lights switched on at 7, but before that, we'll be joined on stage by the Peterborough Cathedral Choir, the Peterborough Rock Choir, local singers Thomas Dunleavy and Malcolm Fothergoo, and a special appearance from the cast of the Cressets Panto, Peter Pan, including Kevin Kennedy, Curly from Corrie. There'll also be local mascots, including Peter Burrow from the Posh for the children, and of course, Father Christmas and Mrs. Claus too. And Boomerang's Dave Price will play a mini Christmas party set following the light switch on at 7. The Peterborough City Centre Christmas Light Switch On 2026, Friday, November the 20th, with Peterborough City Council and Boomerang Radio.
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We've not properly started yet. 1 year on and playing even more of the hits that keep coming back. Here's another one to prove it.

Not heard that in a long while. Alicia's Attic, I Am, I Feel. Song's coming up in the next 10-15 minutes here on Boomerang, including Savage Garden. We've got Cool and the Gang and this from The Searchers.

taking you from brunch to lunch. Join me, Joe Bailey, on a Monday and a Friday between 10 and 1 for 3 hours of conversation, music through the decades, some local what's-ons, and a few laughs thrown in along the way. Here on Boomerang Radio, where the hits keep coming back.

0: If you listen to the show regularly, I normally come out with some sort of random fact that really isn't going to have any use apart from in a pub quiz. And did you know that the moon actually moves 1.5 inches away from Earth every single year? Apparently long ago, the days were actually shorter. And apparently in the distant future, the solar eclipses will actually stop happening entirely. Apparently.
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Well, for the rest of the day here on Boomerang, we've got Paul Higgs at 4 o'clock with The Highway Home, Neil Clark at 7, including his 70s at 7 and 80s at 8, and then the Boomerang Late Show chilling you out from 9 until whenever. That's with Lazy B, by the way. Yeah, that is how your day's looking. 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

0: Next up here on Boomerang Radio, you got the news and weather in just a moment, and then he'll be playing you tunes from Gene Pitney, talking Simple Minds and some Prince. I'm back tomorrow from one. See you then. Have a good evening.
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4: The streets of Peterborough have come alive as almost 9,000 runners have been raising money for charity. Yesterday's Great Eastern Run included a half marathon and a 5K. It saw supporters and spectators line the route around the city. It's one of the biggest running events in the Peterborough calendar. Restrictions could be on the cards for those who drop off their children close to Cottenham Primary School. Private cars could be stopped from going down Lambs Lane. Cambridgeshire County Council's outlined plans to create a temporary pedestrian and cycle zone. It would operate between 20 past 8 and 10 to 9 in the morning and from 10 to 3 to 3:30 in the afternoon. The County Council says planning is in the early stages. Two men have been bailed after they entered RAF Molesworth last week. The Latvian nationals were arrested after they breached the perimeter fence. Officers have been carrying out two searches at addresses in the Peterborough area, and an abandoned vehicle has also been recovered by police. Due to the nature of the ongoing incident, the matter is being investigated by counter-terrorism officers. And Peterborough United boss Robbie Savage couldn't have wished for a better start to his managerial career at the Posh. His League One side came away with the full 3 points away to Leicester City, winning 3-1. Savage was chuffed with the performance.
5: Great start. Every single player put in the shift. Make changes, five changes, the intensity we play at. Thank my staff. Ryan and Connell played a huge part in this also. And Semps and Dan stepping in. It was a team effort.
4: Meanwhile, Cambridge United also came away with 3 points in League One with their home game against Blackpool. After the visitors, captain George Honeyman was sent off in the 6th minute, the U's had to wait until the 82nd to see Ghassan Mahadmi's shot deflected in. Here's head coach Neil Harris.
6: I am delighted. Look, fair play to Blackpool, they had a right go. It's not easy, like 10 men with for 80 minutes. I didn't see the incident, so I can't say whether I thought it was a red or not. It's not easy to play against. It's not easy to play with 10, so fair play to them for having a right go and keeping us out for so long. But then it's not always easy to play against 10 men as well, because the expectation goes up.
4: Both teams return to action this Saturday. The Posh host Burton Albion in a lunchtime game, and the U's travel to Barnsley with a 3 o'clock kickoff.
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4: Remaining grey and overcast with some mist patches forming this evening. Lows of 15 degrees overnight across Peterborough and Cambridgeshire. Tomorrow will start misty in places before a mixed day of sunshine and light showers. A top temperature of 21. And that's the latest from the Boomerang Radio Newsroom. I'm Matt Webb.
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Simple Minds, Alive and Kicking, Prince 1999. Before that, what a way to start your drive home for your Monday evening. It's Paul with you until 7. I cannot believe I am sat back in the chair again. Where has this weekend gone? I just spent the entire weekend decorating. It's just actually nice just to be away from dust and paint. What's coming up between now and 7 o'clock? We got karaoke. If you love singing on to radio, that is on the way. Of course, bits and pieces. You can win yourself 50 quid. And plus your entertainment news coming up and your traffic and travel for your drive home this evening. And, of course, huge thank you to Dave Price. He's been keeping us company for the last few hours. He is back on the radio tomorrow from 1 o'clock. But right now, we're 24 hours from Tulsa. It's Gene Pitney.

0: The Jacksons walk right now. Did you hear Chris on breakfast this morning? Of course. It's a winning weekend. This weekend has been a winning weekend where you can win yourself tickets to go and see a movie of your choice. We've teamed up with our friends at the Boongate Cinema Deluxe in Peterborough. 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When you hear that cue to contact, you just need to drop us an email, and then Chris, 10 minutes past 8 on a Monday morning, draws a name out of the hat, and the lucky person this morning.
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0: And of course, you can win tickets next weekend here on Boomerang Radio. Right now, though, it's time to catch up with our first traffic and travel bulletin for this Monday evening. It's short.
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3: With Mick George, helping you skip the jams and the waste.
4: M11 flows well with no reported problems, as does the A1M. Not seeing issues into Huntingdon. Usual delays into Cambridge. Slow moving for Trumpington Road and the High Street. A11 at Milton Hall is busy northbound towards Five Ways. Into Peterborough, the A15 inbound. Usual busy traffic. It's also busy in places for the Neen Parkway. Not seeing any issues heading into Marchin for Ely. A47, Wisbeach Bypass on the approach towards the Elm Hall roundabout. Busy but moving. A check on to public transport. No major issues to report. And that's the latest on Cambridge's roads for Boomerang Radio. I'm Sean Moore.
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Femi Shape Me, that is Amen Corner. Now, every day is a national day of something. You may not realise this, but if you Google it, you find out what today's national days are. And every single day is a national day around the world of something. So I'm going to give you three of today's national days. We're going to dedicate the show to one of them. And you can guess which show I'm which national day I'm dedicating it to by me giving you three clues which will point towards whatever I'm dedicating the show towards, okay? So I'm going to give you three clues in just a second, but the national days that you can that I'm going to dedicate the show to, one of these, which one is it? Is it Indigenous People Day? Is it National Free Thought Day? Or is it National Kick Butt Day? I'm going to dedicate the show to one of those. And here are the three clues which point towards what national day I'm dedicating the show towards. Say three clues. So which sci-fi character was ranked 8th on the American Film Institute's list of the 100 greatest hero and villains in American cinema history? Clue two, which icon sci-fi character played by Linda Hamilton is the mother of the future leader of the human resistance against Skynet? And the third clue, a legendary assassin nicknamed Baba Yaga, who was drawn back into the criminal underworld after the death of his dog. Now, those three clues point to three characters. And those three characters point towards whatever I'm dedicating today's show to. It'll make sense, trust me. So those three clues again. Which sci-fi character was ranked 8th on the American Film Institute list of the 100 greatest hero and villains in American cinema history? Which icon sci-fi character played by Linda Hamilton is the mother of the future leader of the human resistance against Skynet? And a legendary assassin nicknamed Baba Yaga, who was drawn back to the criminal underworld after the death of his dog. Those three clues point to three characters. Those three characters point towards what I'm dedicating the show to, the national day I'm dedicating the show to. Answers in about 20 minutes' time. Get your thinking caps on. Right now, though, it's Shannon. Let the music play.

0: Aubage show. Today's national day that I'm dedicating the show to. We'll find out after I've played the Beatles around about 10 minutes to 5. It is either National Free Thought Day, it is either Indigenous Peoples Day or National Kick Butt Day. I'm dedicating the show to one of those. I've given you three clues, which point towards three characters which will point towards the national day. What sci-fi character was ranked 8th on the American Film Institute's list of the 100 greatest hero and villains in American cinema history? Which iconic sci-fi character, played by Linda Hamilton, is the mother of the future leader of the human resistance against Skynet and a legendary assassin nicknamed Baba Yaga, who was dragged into the criminal underworld after the death of his dog? The answers in about 10 minutes' time, they will point towards today's national day. But right now, though, it's time to catch up with the latest on the roads. Here's Sean.
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2: With Mick George, helping you skip the jams and the waste.
3: M11 flows well with no reported problems, as does the A1M. Not seeing issues into Huntingdon. Usual delays into Cambridge. Slow moving for Trumpington Road and the High Street. A11 at Milton Hall is busy northbound towards Five Ways. Into Peterborough, the A15 inbound. Usual busy traffic. It's also busy in places for the Neen Parkway. Not seeing issues heading into Marchin for Ely. A47, Wisbeach Bypass on the approach towards the Elm Hall roundabout. Busy but moving. A check on to public transport. No major issues to report. And that's the latest on Cambridge's roads for Boomerang Radio. I'm Sean Moore.
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The Beatles and I Feel Fine. Now, today's show is dedicated to what National Day? National Free Thought Day, National Indigenous People Day, or National Kick Butt Day. Now, I gave you three clues earlier on, and those three clues were these. Which sci-fi character was ranked 8th on the American Film Institute's list of the 100 greatest hero and villains in American cinema history? The answer: Ellen Ripley from Aliens. Which iconic sci-fi character played by Linda Hamilton is the mother of the leader, the future leader of the human resistance against Skynet? The answer: Sarah Connor from Terminator. And a legendary assassin nicknamed Baba Yaga, who was drawn back into the criminal underworld after the death of his dog. The answer: John Wick. So you now have three characters: Ellen Ripley from Aliens, Sarah Connor from Terminator, and John Wick. Today's National Day. Is it Indigenous People Day? No, I really don't think so. Is it National Free Thought Day? No. It is, of course, National Kick Butt Day. So today's show dedicated to National Kick Butt Day. If you got those, well done. We'll do another one tomorrow.

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2: With Mick George, helping you skip the jams and the waste.
3: M11 flows well with no reported problems, as does the A1M. Not seeing issues into Huntingdon. Usual delays into Cambridge. Slow moving for Trumpington Road and the High Street. A11 at Milton Hall is busy northbound towards Five Ways. Into Peterborough, the A15 inbound. Usual busy traffic. It's also busy in places for the Nean Parkway. Not seeing any issues heading into Marchin for Ely. A47, Wisbeach Bypass on the approach towards the Elm Hall roundabout, busy but moving. A check on to public transport, no major issues to report. And that's the latest on Cambridge's roads. 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
6: The streets of Peterborough have come alive as almost 9,000 runners have been raising money for charity. Yesterday's Great Eastern Run included a half marathon and a 5K. It saw supporters and spectators line the route around the city. It's one of the biggest running events in the Peterborough calendar. Restrictions could be on the cards for those who drop off their children close to Cottenham Primary School. Private cars could be stopped from going down Lambs Lane. Cambridgeshire County Council's outlined plans to create a temporary pedestrian and cycle zone. It would operate between 20 past 8 and 10 to 9 in the morning and from 10 to 3 to 3:30 in the afternoon. The County Council says planning is in the early stages. Two men have been bailed after they entered RAF Molesworth last week. The Latvian nationals were arrested after they breached the perimeter fence. Officers have been carrying out two searches at addresses in the Peterborough area, and an abandoned vehicle's also been recovered by police. Due to the nature of the ongoing incident, the matter's being investigated by counter-terrorism officers. And Peterborough United boss Robbie Savage couldn't have wished for a better start to his managerial career at the Posh. His League One side came away with the full 3 points away to Leicester City, winning 3-1. Savage was chuffed with the performance.
7: Great start. Every single player put in the shift. Make changes, five changes, the intensity we play at. In fact, my staff, Ryan and Connell, played a huge part in this also. And Semps and Dan, stepping in. It was a team effort.
6: Meanwhile, Cambridge United also came away with 3 points in League One with their home game against Blackpool. After the visitors' captain George Honeyman was sent off in the 6th minute, the U's had to wait until the 82nd to see Ghassan Mahadmi's shot deflected in. Here's head coach Neil Harris.
8: I am delighted. Look, fair play to Blackpool, they had a right go. It's not easy, like 10 men with for 80 minutes. I didn't see the incident, so I can't say whether I thought it was a red or not. It's not easy to play against. It's not easy to play with 10, so fair play to them for having a right go and keeping us out for so long. But then it's not always easy to play against 10 men as well, because the expectation goes up.
6: Both teams return to action this Saturday. The Posh host Burton Albion in a lunchtime game, and the U's travel to Barnsley with a 3 o'clock kickoff.
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6: Remaining grey and overcast with some mist patches forming this evening. Lows of 15 degrees overnight across Peterborough and Cambridgeshire. Tomorrow will start misty in places before a mixed day of sunshine and light showers. A top temperature of 21. And that's the latest from the Boomerang Radio Newsroom. I'm Matt Webb.
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Lucky you, the Lining Seeds here on Boomerang Radio. Do you fancy winning yourself a lightsaber? You can do that. It's going up for auction next month. $1 million it's supposed to fetch. It's the lightsaber used by Darth Vader in Return of the Jedi. $1 million for a lightsaber. I mean, I would pay for that, for a lightsaber, if it actually worked. Let's face it. It's not going to work. It's not a real lightsaber. $1 million, though. It's National Sci-Fi Museum over in Milton Keynes, and I did some volunteering there. And they had Darth Vader's lightsaber there. And apparently the original lightsaber was just made out of things that they found lying around the studio floor. And it was just literally put together like that, because they had to do it fairly cheaply. They didn't have the money for the first Star Wars movie, so it was just stuff was done cheaply, and it's just stuff finding around in toolboxes put together to create a lightsaber. Then once the film was finished, it was just deconstructed. So that was the original lightsabers used in the very first Star Wars movie. But yeah, $1 million for a lightsaber. Wow, that is a lot of money. If you want to win yourself 50 quid, though, they're doing that next. Bits and pieces on the way after this from Dr.

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2: 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It's basically a tenner a song. If you can identify the five songs from five different decades inside just a few seconds.
0: Bits and Pieces.

0: So how are you getting on so far? Well, if you can identify all five songs, title and artist, from that short clip, then you can win yourself £50. We have had four of the correct answers so far. If you've not heard them, grab a pen now, make a note. We have had Joe South's Games People Play from the 60s, Edwin Starr's Happy Radio from the 1970s, Shalimar, There It Is from the 80s, and Mika's Grace Kelly from the early 2000s. That means one song left to guess from the 1990s. But what is it?
1: Bits and Pieces.

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2: With Mick George, helping you skip the jams and the waste.
3: M11, busy but moving in both directions, but no accidents or incidents. Usual busy traffic for Cambridge. Trumpington Road and the High Street seem to delays there of around 10 to 15 minutes. Busy but moving, heading into the centre of Huntingdon. No issues for March and for Ely. Heading into Peterborough, the A15 inbound, busy but moving. Also busy too for I. Not seen any issues for the A47. It's busy but moving for the Wisbeach bypass on the approach towards the Elmhall roundabout. A check on public transport. No issues to report. And that's the latest on Cambridge's roads. For Boomerang Radio, I'm Sean Moore.
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0: With a Sally Love, Alexander O'Neill playing here on Boomerang Radio. 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That is after we've caught up with your local news and weather with Matt.
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2: The streets of Peterborough have come alive as almost 9,000 runners have been raising money for charity. Yesterday's Great Eastern Run included a half marathon and a 5K. It saw supporters and spectators line the route around the city. It's one of the biggest running events in the Peterborough calendar. Restrictions could be on the cards for those who drop off their children close to Cottenham Primary School. Private cars could be stopped from going down Lambs Lane. Cambridgeshire County Council's outlined plans to create a temporary pedestrian and cycle zone. It would operate between 8:20 and 9:10 in the morning and from 10:00 to 3:30 in the afternoon. The County Council says planning is in the early stages. Two men have been bailed after they entered RAF Molesworth last week. The Latvian nationals were arrested after they breached the perimeter fence. Officers have been carrying out two searches at addresses in the Peterborough area, and an abandoned vehicle's also been recovered by police. Due to the nature of the ongoing incident, the matter's being investigated by counter-terrorism officers. And Peterborough United boss Robbie Savage couldn't have wished for a better start to his managerial career at the Posh. His League One side came away with the full 3 points away to Leicester City, winning 3-1. Savage was chuffed with the performance.
3: Great start. Every single player put in the shift. Make changes, five changes, the intensity we play at. In fact, my staff, Ryan and Connell, played a huge part in this also. And Semps and Dan, stepping in. It was a team effort.
2: Meanwhile, Cambridge United also came away with 3 points in League One with their home game against Blackpool. After the visitors, captain George Honeyman was sent off in the 6th minute, the U's had to wait until the 82nd to see Ghassan Mahadmi's shot deflected in. Here's head coach Neil Harris.
4: I am delighted. Look, fair play to Blackpool, they had a right go. It's not easy, like 10 men with for 80 minutes. I didn't see the incident, so I can't say whether I thought it was a red or not. It's not easy to play against. It's not easy to play with 10, so fair play to them for having the right go and keeping us out for so long. But then it's not always easy to play against 10 men as well, because the expectation goes up.
2: Both teams return to action this Saturday. The Posh host Burton Albion in a lunchtime game, and the U's travel to Barnsley with a 3 o'clock kickoff.
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2: Remaining grey and overcast with some mist patches forming this evening. Lows of 15 degrees overnight across Peterborough and Cambridgeshire. Tomorrow will start misty in places before a mixed day of sunshine and light showers. A top temperature of 21. And that's the latest from the Boomerang Radio Newsroom. I'm Matt Webb.
0: Thanks, Matt. 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
6: Manchester City midfielder Elliot Anderson admits the criticism the club has suffered in the wake of being found guilty of financial irregularities has galvanised the players. He was man of the match in yesterday's 3-0 win at Anfield. There's just one Premier League game tonight. Coventry are facing Newcastle at home. They're looking for their first home win of the season. Kickoffs at 8 p.m. Elsewhere, Serena Wiegmann wants England to be more clinical in the second leg of their World Cup playoff with Greece at the King Power Stadium tomorrow.
7: Try to execute that, but there are many moments also that we didn't do that well. And moments that we did well, I think we scored 3 good goals. We had many more opportunities to score more goals, and we definitely wanted to take out the counter-attack.
6: The side are now looking to finish the job in Leicester and set up a meeting with either Ukraine or Slovakia. And Emma Finucane heads to Shanghai for this week's UCI Track Cycling World Championships as the favourite for sprint gold.
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0: 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Here we go then. Monday's

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0: 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This is your chance to sing like no one's listening. Wind the window down if you're stuck in traffic. Sing your heart.

0: What a Monday karaoke. Just get those Monday blues out of the way. Ruby from the Kaiser Chiefs, it was Lean On Me from Redbox Karaoke, is back on your radio tomorrow. But now, here's Sean with your traffic and travel.
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2: With Mick George, helping you skip the jams and the waste.
3: M11, busy but moving in both directions, but no accidents or incidents. Usual busy traffic for Cambridge. Trumpington Road and the High Street seem delays there of around 10 to 15 minutes. Busy but moving, heading into the centre of Huntingdon. No issues for Marching for Ely. Heading into Peterborough, the A15 inbound, busy but moving. Also busy too for I. Not seeing issues for the A47. It's busy but moving for the Wisbeach bypass on the approach towards the Elmhall roundabout. A check on public transport. No issues to report. And that's the latest on Cambridge's roads. For Boomerang Radio, I'm Sean Moore.
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4: Are you feeling festive? It's been announced that the light switch on this year is Friday, November the 20th, and Boomerang Radio will be hosting the stage. We'll kick off the festive fun at 5, and the entertainment will run through until 7:30. The lights switched on at 7, but before that, we'll be joined on stage by the Peterborough Cathedral Choir, the Peterborough Rock Choir, local singers Thomas Dunleavy and Malcolm Fothergoo, and a special appearance from the cast of the Cressets Panto, Peter Pan, including Kevin Kennedy, Curly from Corrie. There'll also be local mascots, including Peterborough from the Posh for the children, and of course, Father Christmas and Mrs. Claus too. And Boomerang's Dave Price will play a mini Christmas party set following the light switch on at 7. The Peterborough City Centre Christmas Light Switch On 2026, Friday, November the 20th, with Peterborough City Council and Boomerang Radio.
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Beach Boys, Good Vibrations here on Boomerang Radio. A see Quentin Tarantino is going into theatre. This is a transition I never thought would happen. So he's creating a play for London's West End. It's written the play already. It's called The Pinjay Cavalier, set in the 1830s in Europe. And it starts next May in London's West End. Tickets have already gone on sale today. And Sacha Baron Cohen is going to be starring in it. That's something completely different. I never thought it'd happen. I wouldn't want to sit in the first three rows though. Probably get spurted with blood in the first 5 minutes.

0: One in ten from UB40. We're about to head over to Matt for your local news and weather. But first, here's Sean. What's it like on the roads?
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2: With Mick George, helping you skip the jams and the waste.
3: M11, busy but moving in both directions, but no accidents or incidents. Usual busy traffic for Cambridge. Trumpington Road and the High Street seem delays there of around 10 to 15 minutes. Busy but moving, heading into the centre of Huntingdon. No issues for March and for Ely. Heading into Peterborough, the A15 inbound, busy but moving. Also busy too for I. Not seen any issues for the A47. It's busy but moving for the Wisbeach bypass on the approach towards the Elmhall roundabout. A check on public transport. No issues to report. And that's the latest on Cambridge's roads. For Boomerang Radio, I'm Sean Moore.
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6: The streets of Peterborough have come alive as almost 9,000 runners have been raising money for charity. Yesterday's Great Eastern Run included a half marathon and a 5K. It saw supporters and spectators line the route around the city. It's one of the biggest running events in the Peterborough calendar. Restrictions could be on the cards for those who drop off their children close to Cottenham Primary School. Private cars could be stopped from going down Lambs Lane. Cambridgeshire County Council's outlined plans to create a temporary pedestrian and cycle zone. It would operate between 20 past 8 and 10 to 9 in the morning and from 10 to 3 to 3:30 in the afternoon. The County Council says planning is in the early stages. Two men have been bailed after they entered RAF Molesworth last week. The Latvian nationals were arrested after they breached the perimeter fence. Officers have been carrying out two searches at addresses in the Peterborough area, and an abandoned vehicle's also been recovered by police. Due to the nature of the ongoing incident, the matter's being investigated by counter-terrorism officers. And Peterborough United boss Robbie Savage couldn't have wished for a better start to his managerial career at the Posh. His League One side came away with the full 3 points away to Leicester City, winning 3-1. Savage was chuffed with the performance.
7: Great start. Every single player put in the shift. Make changes, five changes, the intensity we play at. In fact, my staff, Ryan and Connell, played a huge part in this also. And Semps and Dan, Thetman in. It was a team effort.
6: Meanwhile, Cambridge United also came away with 3 points in League One with their home game against Blackpool. After the visitors' captain George Honeyman was sent off in the 6th minute, the U's had to wait until the 82nd to see Ghassan Mahadmi's shot deflected in. Here's head coach Neil Harris.
8: I am delighted. Look, fair play to Blackpool, they had a right go. It's not easy, like 10 men with for 80 minutes. I didn't see the incident, so I can't say whether I thought it was a red or not. It's not easy to play against. It's not easy to play with 10, so fair play to them for having a right go and keeping us out for so long. But then it's not always easy to play against 10 men as well, because the expectation goes up.
6: Both teams return to action this Saturday. The Posh host Burton Albion in a lunchtime game, and the U's travel to Barnsley with a 3 o'clock kickoff.
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6: Remaining grey and overcast with some mist patches forming this evening. Lows of 15 degrees overnight across Peterborough and Cambridgeshire. Tomorrow will start misty in places before a mixed day of sunshine and light showers. A top temperature of 21. And that's the latest from the Boomerang Radio Newsroom. I'm Matt Webb.
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Well, it might have been a long, hot summer, but there's now only 11 weeks to go until Christmas. What am I talking about Christmas? Well, Walkers have just unveiled their Christmas crisps for 2026. Pigs in Blankets are back. See, Greggs have also brought back Pigs in Blankets, haven't they? So it's kind of the thing this year. Pigs in Blankets and Roast Potatoes. They are the crisps for Christmas this year from Walkers. Do you know what? I love Pigs in Blankets, but crisps, Pigs in Blankets? I think I'll stick to my salt and vinegar, thanks. Elvis Presley. Suspicion.

While many are now converting to electric vehicles, we're still providing the good old dirty fuel for your ears. Boomerang Radio, where the hits keep coming back.

0: Sam, What a Fool Believes here on The Highway Home. 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
2: With Mick George, helping you skip the jams and the waste.
3: M11, busy but moving in both directions, but no accidents or incidents. Usual busy traffic for Cambridge. Trumpington Road and the High Street seem to delays there of around 10 to 15 minutes. Busy but moving, heading into the centre of Huntingdon. No issues for March and for Ely. Heading into Peterborough, the A15 inbound, busy but moving. Also busy too for I. Not seen any issues for the A47. It's busy but moving for the Wisbeach bypass on the approach towards the Elmhall roundabout. A check on public transport. No issues to report. And that's the latest on Cambridge's roads. For Boomerang Radio, I'm Sean Moore.
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0: could be one of the five tracks Neil Clark is playing this evening from 8 o'clock. He plays your 80s at 8, five tracks from the 80s, and your 70s at 7. He is on your radio in just over half an hour's time. Right now, though, here's Matt with your local news and weather across Peterborough and Cambridgeshire.
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2: The streets of Peterborough have come alive as almost 9,000 runners have been raising money for charity. Yesterday's Great Eastern Run included a half marathon and a 5K. It saw supporters and spectators line the route around the city. It's one of the biggest running events in the Peterborough calendar. Restrictions could be on the cards for those who drop off their children close to Cottenham Primary School. Private cars could be stopped from going down Lambs Lane. Cambridgeshire County Council's outlined plans to create a temporary pedestrian and cycle zone. It would operate between 20 past 8 and 10 to 9 in the morning and from 10 to 3 to 3:30 in the afternoon. The County Council says planning is in the early stages. Two men have been bailed after they entered RAF Molesworth last week. The Latvian nationals were arrested after they breached the perimeter fence. Officers have been carrying out two searches at addresses in the Peterborough area, and an abandoned vehicle has also been recovered by police. Due to the nature of the ongoing incident, the matter is being investigated by counter-terrorism officers. And Peterborough United boss Robbie Savage couldn't have wished for a better start to his managerial career at the Posh. His League One side came away with the full 3 points away to Leicester City, winning 3-1. Savage was chuffed with the performance.
3: Great start. Every single player put in the shift. Make changes, five changes, the intensity we play at. In fact, my staff, Ryan and Connell, played a huge part in this also. And Semps and Dan, Thetman in. It was a team effort.
2: Meanwhile, Cambridge United also came away with 3 points in League One with their home game against Blackpool. After the visitors' captain George Honeyman was sent off in the 6th minute, the Ewes had to wait until the 82nd to see Ghassan Mahadmi's shot deflected in. Here's head coach Neil Harris.
4: I am delighted. Look, fair play to Blackpool, they had a right go. It's not easy, like 10 men for 80 minutes. I didn't see the incident, so I can't say whether I thought it was a red or not. It's not easy to play against. It's not easy to play with 10, so fair play to them for having a right go and keeping us out for so long. But then it's not always easy to play against 10 men as well, because the expectation goes up.
2: Both teams return to action this Saturday. The Posh host Burton Albion in a lunchtime game, and the Ewes travel to Barnsley with a 3 o'clock kickoff.
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2: Remaining grey and overcast with some mist patches forming this evening. Lows of 15 degrees overnight across Peterborough and Cambridgeshire. Tomorrow will start misty in places before a mixed day of sunshine and light showers. A top temperature of 21. And that's the latest from the Boomerang Radio Newsroom. I'm Matt Webb.
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6: Beach Boys frontman Mike Love is facing serious health challenges. That's according to his friend John Stamos. The band performed its first public concert in 3 months in Cincinnati, Ohio on Saturday after several summer shows were postponed. Stamos, who opened for the band, wrote on Instagram that Love has been urged by doctors to focus on his health, but he insisted on performing for his fans. Next, Street Fighter star Andrew Koji says the cast and crew for the film were conscious that they were making the movie for fans. It's based on the video game series of the same name by Capcom. Speaking ahead of the film's release, Koji explained the pressure they felt to keep fans of the franchise satisfied. And a Dame Barbara Hepworth sculpture is expected to sell for up to £8 million when it goes for auction this month. The piece will be the leading highlight of Christie's Modern British and Irish Art evening sale. The auction house has estimated the piece could sell for £8 million.
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0: Over 40 years they've been around Deacon Blue. That's Fergus Sings the Blues here on The Highway Home. And it's Sean with your traffic and travel.
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2: With Mick George, helping you skip the jams and the waste.
3: M11, busy but moving in both directions, but no accidents or incidents. Usual busy traffic for Cambridge. Trumpington Road and the High Street seem to lay there of around 10 to 15 minutes. Busy but moving, heading into the centre of Huntingdon. No issues for March and for Ely. Heading into Peterborough, the A15 inbound, busy but moving. Also busy 24I. Not seen any issues for the A47. It's busy but moving for the Wisbeach bypass on the approach towards the Elmhall roundabout. A check on public transport. No issues to report. And that's the latest on Cambridge's roads. For Boomerang Radio, I'm Sean Moore.
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Suzy Quattro. And can she? Have you ever seen any ghostly sightings? Got Abbey House, haven't we? It's the most haunted house in Cambridge. As a nun reported repeatedly seen around the area. There's a Cambridge professor who lived there from 1904 to 1910. I reported seeing nuns, heard creepy noises. Apparently when he was ill, there was a nun standing over the under his bed. Spooky stuff. But have you ever actually seen anything? So we're going to be looking at some spooky stories in a week or two here on Boomerang Radio. Of course, Halloween is on the way. It's not just Halloween, though, is it? Our first birthday as well, October 31st. Not sure that says about

0: Wonderwall, Oasis. That's it. There isn't any more for the Highway Home. We will do it all again tomorrow from 4 o'clock. Nick is here the other side of 7 o'clock. But before we get to the local news and weather, final traffic and travel report for this Monday evening is short.
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3: M11, busy but moving in both directions, but no accidents or incidents. Usual busy traffic for Cambridge. Trumpington Road and the High Street seem to lay there of around 10 to 15 minutes. Busy but moving, heading into the centre of Huntingdon. No issues for March and for Ely. Heading into Peterborough, the A15 inbound, busy but moving. Also busy too for I. Not seen any issues for the A47. It's busy but moving for the Wisbeach bypass on the approach towards the Elmhall roundabout. A check on public transport. No issues to report. And that's the latest on Cambridge's roads. For Boomerang Radio, I'm Sean Moore.
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6: The Prime Minister has told MPs he will seek a closer relationship with the EU.
7: Together, these deals will add the equivalent of over £10 billion per year to the UK economy by 2040, with the potential to add significantly more. We should not turn our backs on this opportunity, Mr. Speaker.
6: It comes from a Commons address today where he insisted the status quo is not good enough for Britain. A health and safety investigation has been launched into the death of a man who was killed by a tiger at Yorkshire Wildlife Park. That comes from the City of Doncaster Council, who are the licensing authority. The park had been expected to open again today but has remained shut. And former England striker Andy Carroll has thanked the public for their support after revealing he was sexually assaulted by a man. Speaking to Football and Censor, the 37-year-old says, "I've been beating myself up about it, and as soon as I said it, the support that I've received has been massive." That's the latest from Radio News Hub. I'm Georgia Lee.
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6: Possible gales in North Scotland this evening, staying cold with drizzly outbreaks across the south and east. Heavy rain into the north and west. Lows of 11 degrees Celsius.
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11: Mr. Ball for keeping the music moving. And a big shout out to Peter Hawkins as well for keeping an eye on things whilst I was away. Much appreciated, Pete. Right then, it's fire up the musical time machine and head back to a decade when flared trousers were considered perfectly acceptable. The charts were packed with classics and nobody had ever heard of Wi-Fi. It's the 70s at 7. 5 tunes, 1 decade, and plenty of memories. So let's get it underway, shall we? On Boomerang, Ray D.O.

Ventura Highway America. Now, the 70s gave us some unforgettable voices, artists who didn't need tricks or technology, just a great song and the ability to make you believe every word. Now, few did that better than Leo Sayer. Whether he was rocking the charts or slowing things down, he had a way of connecting with a song that stood the test of time. From 1976, here's Leo Sayer and the song that's been on countless dedications and dance floors ever since. When I Need You on Boomerang Radio.

0: Glen Campbell, Rhinestone Cowboy here on Boomerang Radio. Now, we're prepping the trifle, blowing up the balloons and dusting off the vinyl because on Saturday the 31st of October, Boomerang Radio turns one. 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
2: Are you feeling festive? 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We'll kick off the festive fun at 5, and the entertainment will run through until 7:30. The lights switched on at 7, but before that, we'll be joined on stage by the Peterborough Cathedral Choir, the Peterborough Rock Choir, local singers Thomas Dunleavy and Malcolm Fothergoo, and a special appearance from the cast of the Cressets Panto, Peter Pan, including Kevin Kennedy, Curly from Corrie. There'll also be local mascots, including Peter Burrow from the Posh for the children, and of course, Father Christmas and Mrs. Claus too. And Boomerang's Dave Price will play a mini Christmas party set following the light switch on at 7. The Peterborough City Centre Christmas Light Switch On 2026, Friday, November the 20th, with Peterborough City Council and Boomerang Radio.
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Headline News, Edwin Starr here on Boomerang Radio. And talking about Headline News, we've got, and birthdays actually, because Jean in Wisbeach is celebrating her 21st birthday. Happy birthday. But for the 39th time. Have a fantastic day, Jean. Also, Mick and Brenda in March are arguing over who's got the best singing voice, and apparently the jury is out. And a big boomerang wave to Carol in Kings Lynn, enjoying a cuppa and insisting the music was far better in her day. Carol, that's exactly why we're here.

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Isley Brothers. Who's that lady? We don't say that really, do we? We say, who's that woman? Who's that girl? We don't say ladies anymore, do we? Maybe it's the generation that we're in. I don't know. It's National Farmers Day today. So a big thank you to all those who are up before most of us have even found the kettle, keeping the countryside moving and food on our tables. We salute you, farmers. And it's a very isolated job that you do, and we appreciate everything that you do, because it's a very lonely job being a farmer, stuck out in the fields all day, maybe all night, harvesting just for us. Thank you from Boomerang.

0: Our Friends Electric. only if they're AI. Tubeway Army, Gary Newman here on Boomerang Radio. Neil Clark, The Evening Show. And we've got some real great bangers from the 80s coming up. In the 80s at 8. But what do you think it is? I bet you don't know. I have keys, but no doors or windows. I have keys, but no doors or windows. What do you think I am? I bet you don't know.
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6: The Prime Minister has told MPs he will seek a closer relationship with the EU.
7: All sides of this House will get behind the government's efforts to land a positive outcome. It is a chance to cut costs and bureaucracy for sectors like farming.
6: It comes from a Commons address today where he insisted the status quo is not good enough for Britain. A public inquiry will examine the deaths of two men who were killed during a terror attack at Manchester's Heaton Park Synagogue in October last year. That's from the Home Secretary Shabana Mahmood, who says this will ensure that all evidence can be heard, including any sensitive national security material that could not otherwise be fully heard in the coroner's court. And a health and safety investigation has been launched into the death of a man who was killed by a tiger at Yorkshire Wildlife Park. That comes from the City of Doncaster Council, who are the licensing authority. That's the latest from Radio News Hub. I'm Georgia Lee.
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6: Possible gales in North Scotland this evening, staying cold with drizzly outbreaks across the south and east. Heavy rain into the north and west. Lows of 11 degrees Celsius.

Right then, it's time to crank up the neon, tease the hair, and rewind to a decade that knew how to make it hit. The 80s gave us big tunes, big personalities, and drum fills you could hear from three streets away. It's the 80s at 8, five bangers, one decade, and plenty of memories.

George Benson, never give up on a good thing. The 80s were the decade that gave us home computers, MTV, and some of the biggest hits ever recorded. And a song that hit the charts, "Where My First Love Crushed Me."

0: Fun Madness. We also had Communards, Glenn Medeiros, the song that absolutely broke me as a young man, and George Benson, not to mention the Jacksons as well. Here on Boomerang Radio, that's the 80s at 8, 5 great songs from one great decade, and we'll do it all again tomorrow. 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
3: 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Be

Ah, the Trogs, the Wild Thing. Just had a call from, not a call, an email from Debbie. Hi, Boomerang. Listening to the 80s at 8 has taken me right back to 1987. I was 16 and completely heartbroken when my boyfriend dumped me outside the video shop in town. To make matters worse, he'd just recorded over my favourite mixtape with a load of football chants. I spent the next month playing Whitney Houston and Wet, Wet, Wet in my bedroom, convinced I'd never smile again. Of course, a few weeks later, I met someone else, and I forgot all about him. Now, funny how the songs from that time still bring it flooding back. Keep the 80s coming. Love from Debbie in March. Well, we will. And recorded over the mixtape as well. That's not a breakup. That's a declaration of war, I think.

0: Oh, another one from the great 80s, Daryl Hall, John Oates, Man Eater here on Boomerang Radio. Now, what do you think it is? I bet you don't know. Is this, I have keys, but there's no doors or windows. I have keys, but no windows or doors. What do you think it is? In fact, it's a piano. Yes.
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The Pretenders back in the chain gang. Another one from the great 80s. 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Wow. Whether you were dancing to Duran Duran, singing along to Spandau Ballet, or glued to Live Aid, Laura's got the soundtrack to take you right back. A kick up the 80s with Laura Pitson, Saturday from midday on Boomerang. Ray D. Oh, here's your waddy waddy.

0: Mad Boys, Gloria Estefan. Well, that's it from me. Don't be a stranger. If you've got a song that you'd love to hear, a birthday, anniversary, dedication, or even just a story to share, drop me an email, studio@boomerangradio.co.uk. I'd love to hear from you. Until next time, take care, keep smiling, and keep it right here on Boomerang. LB is next after the news.
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5: The Prime Minister has told MPs he will seek a closer relationship with the EU.
6: Together, these deals will add the equivalent of over £10 billion per year to the UK economy by 2040, with the potential to add significantly more. We should not turn our backs on this opportunity.
5: It comes from a Commons address today where he insisted the status quo is not good enough for Britain. A public inquiry will examine the deaths of two men who were killed during a terror attack at Manchester's Heaton Park Synagogue in October last year. That's from the Home Secretary Shabana Mahmood, who says this will ensure that all evidence can be heard, including any sensitive national security material that could not otherwise be fully heard in the coroner's court. And Strictly Come Dancing contestant Delta Goodrum said she is gutted that she'll miss next week's show after suffering a rib injury. Strictly have given her and partner Kai Widdrington a pass to the next round. That's the latest from Radio News Hub. I'm Georgia Lee.
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5: Heavy rain across England and Wales on Tuesday, turning drier and brighter in the afternoon. Heavy showers will move into the north. Highs of 21 degrees Celsius.

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0: Would you describe yourself as very happy? And when were you most happiest? Apparently, we reach peak happiness when we're 68 years old. That's a long time to wait, isn't it? As we have time on our hands and fewer responsibilities. The golden oldies scored 9.5 out of 10 on the happiness scale. That's way above the average, which is 6.9. Those in their 20s rate themselves as 8 out of 10 and living for having fun. And those in their 30s and 40s are the least happy, citing money, career, and parenting woes.
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0: Now, this one, a little bit controversial. I can speak for myself on this one. One in three men claim they don't feel safe when their other half is driving. Millions of blokes find themselves pushing their feet down into the footwell, that's me, when their wife or partner breaks late. Others say they regularly spend large chunks of the journey gripping the edges of the passenger seat and are in constant fear of crashing. 10% even said they've been forced to grab the steering wheel as their partner took their eyes off the road and careered towards a central reservation.
1: Boomerang.
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4: The Prime Minister has told MPs he will seek a closer relationship with the EU.
5: All sides of this House will get behind the government's efforts to land a positive outcome. It is a chance to cut costs and bureaucracy for sectors like farming.
4: It comes from a Commons address today where he insisted the status quo is not good enough for Britain. A public inquiry will examine the deaths of two men who were killed during a terror attack at Manchester's Heaton Park Synagogue in October last year. That's from the Home Secretary Shabana Mahmood, who says this will ensure that all evidence can be heard, including any sensitive national security material that could not otherwise be heard in the coroner's court. And Strictly Come Dancing contestant Delta Goodrem says she's gutted that she'll miss next week's show after suffering a rib injury. Strictly have given her and partner Kai Widdrington a pass to the next round. That's the latest from Radio News Hub. I'm Georgia Lee.
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4: Heavy rain across England and Wales on Tuesday, turning drier and brighter in the afternoon. Heavy showers will move into the north. Highs of 21 degrees Celsius.

little talky bit for you. Now, I've stayed in a few hotels in my life, but this new research really does shock me. A study revealed the biggest things at hotels which make you kind of think, no, missus, no. Some of these are wild. Making the list include things like people jumping the breakfast queue. Okay, that's pretty standard, isn't it? Washing your underwear in the kettle. Now, that should be illegal. Sneaking things out of the room like it's a souvenir shop. It doesn't stop there. Reserving pool chairs for hours. Leaving rooms looking like a tornado's been through. And being loud in the hallway late at night. Now, that always gets my goat. Smoking or vaping in the rooms is a big no-no. And so he's putting the wrong number of guests on the booking form. Oh, yeah, mate. Even not collecting reward points or skipping reviews apparently counts as bad behaviour. They also found loads of us think hotel guests have become less respectful recently, and hanging damp laundry on balconies, being rude to staff, sneaking extra people in. Dear me, it's all frowned upon. A survey even asked which nationalities people think are the most polite. Let's be real, manners aren't where you're from. They're about whether you can behave yourself in the corridor at 2 a.m. when you're totally drunk.

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2: Are you feeling festive? 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We'll kick off the festive fun at 5, and the entertainment will run through until 7:30. The lights switched on at 7, but before that, we'll be joined on stage by the Peterborough Cathedral Choir, the Peterborough Rock Choir, local singers Thomas Dunleavy and Malcolm Fothergoo, and a special appearance from the cast of the Cressets Panto, Peter Pan, including Kevin Kennedy, Curly from Corrie. There'll also be local mascots, including Peterborough from the Posh for the children, and of course, Father Christmas and Mrs. Claus too. And Boomerang's Dave Price will play a mini Christmas party set following the light switch on at 7. The Peterborough City Centre Christmas Light Switch On 2026, Friday, November the 20th, with Peterborough City Council and Boomerang Radio.
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4: Prime Minister has told MPs he will seek a closer relationship with the EU.
5: Together, these deals will add the equivalent of over £10 billion per year to the UK economy by 2040, with the potential to add significantly more. We should not turn our backs on this opportunity, Mr. Speaker.
4: It comes from a Commons address today where he insisted the status quo is not good enough for Britain. A public inquiry will examine the deaths of two men who were killed during a terror attack at Manchester's Heaton Park Synagogue in October last year. That's from the Home Secretary Shabana Mahmood, who says this will ensure that all evidence can be heard, including any sensitive national security material that could not otherwise be fully heard in the coroner's court. And former England striker Andy Carroll has thanked the public for their support after revealing he was sexually assaulted by a man. The footballer revealed in his autobiography, Owning It, that the incident happened at his house when he was sleeping. That's the latest from Radio News Hub. I'm Georgia Lee.
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4: Heavy rain across England and Wales on Tuesday, turning drier and brighter in the afternoon. Heavy showers will move into the north. Highs of 21 degrees Celsius.

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As well as the hits that keep coming back, Dave has what's happening in our local area. The number two is at 2, plus the 20 to 3 soul spot. 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

0: gamer, because I do a bit of gaming and a little bit of streaming on the old Twitch TV and TikTok. It looks like another big shift is coming to gaming, and this one's got people properly wound up and angry. PlayStation says from January 2028, all new PS games will be digital only. No discs, no boxes, no shelves, anything like that, just downloads. I think that's where the industry's heading, really, isn't it? A lot of them already are 80% download anyway, but fans aren't having it, especially after the fuss with GTA 6 will be launching with a box that only contains a download code. Some gamers are calling it the final nail in the coffin. I don't know, it's nice to have a disc, isn't it? You know, you're paying for it, you want something physical to touch. Are you ready for a future with no physical games, or does this feel like the industry taking too much control? If this is your thing, let me know. studio@boomerangradio.co.uk.
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3: 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You know that on a motorway, a red X above any lane means that you can't drive in it and could be prosecuted if you do. But apparently, there are some drivers who don't realise this and are a danger to themselves and to other road users. So those drivers do need to know that a red X above any lane means that the lane may be blocked by a broken down vehicle, emergency services or road workers. For more details, they should search online for smart motorways and never drive in any lane with a red X above it.

0: quickie, have you got a cat or a dog? Or maybe you're a cat person or a dog person. And this made me smile because I'm a dog person myself. Now, many cats don't like being stroked and only put up with it because they might get food. That's what the claim says. Animal expert Dr. Lauren Finker said felines are not really sociable. She explained they're probably just tolerant because of the benefits a relationship with you bring. Think of all the food, treats and attention you give them. The Nottingham Trent University boffin added, even if a cat is meowing and rubbing against you, it doesn't mean they're fine and they don't really want to be handled. Pay attention to their body language, please.
1: Now to sing this lovely bell, here is Mama Cat's

0: Wake Up with Chris Tibbles, weekday mornings on Boomerang Breakfast from 6 o'clock. The best music to kickstart your day, the latest news headlines from the Boomerang Radio Newsroom, that's every half hour. 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Plus there's the Start the Day survey at 6.30, the 7 o'clock sing-along just after the news, and Back in the Day from 9 as we take you back to a mystery year that's gone by. 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
2: Are you feeling festive? It's been announced that the light switch on this year is Friday, November the 20th, and Boomerang Radio will be hosting the stage. We'll kick off the festive fun at 5, and the entertainment will run through until 7:30. The lights switched on at 7, but before that, we'll be joined on stage by the Peterborough Cathedral Choir, the Peterborough Rock Choir, local singers Thomas Dunleavy and Malcolm Fothergoo, and a special appearance from the cast of the Cresset's panto, Peter Pan, including Kevin Kennedy, Curly from Corrie. There'll also be local mascots, including Peterborough from the Posh for the children, and of course, Father Christmas and Mrs. Claus too. And Boomerang's Dave Price will play a mini Christmas party set following the light switch on at 7. The Peterborough City Centre Christmas Light Switch On 2026, Friday, November the 20th, with Peterborough City Council and Boomerang Radio.
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Now, this is an interesting one. A study has discovered that catching a few extra Zs on the weekend might make you cleverer and slim. Well, slimmer. Published in the journal Sleep, the study compared the sleeping habits of 2,000 adults to their BMIs, and they found that those who didn't get enough sleep during the week but made up for it at the weekend had a slightly lower BMI than those who kept on burning the candle at both ends. So the facts are in. If you have a lie-in,

0: That'll be checking out of the Late Show at Boomerang Radio. Thank you so much for your company. Some great tunes through the night, by the way. Hang around if you can't sleep. And Chris is back with Breakfast First Thing. But from LB, night-night.
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4: The Prime Minister has told MPs he will seek a closer relationship with the EU.
5: All sides of this House will get behind the government's efforts to land a positive outcome. It is a chance to cut costs and bureaucracy.
4: It comes from a Commons address today where he insisted the status quo is not good enough for Britain. A public inquiry will examine the deaths of two men who were killed during a terror attack at Manchester's Heaton Park Synagogue in October last year. That's from the Home Secretary Shabana Mahmood, who says this will ensure that all evidence can be heard, including any sensitive national security material that could not otherwise be fully heard in the coroner's court. And Strictly Come Dancing contestant Delta Goodrum says she is gutted that she'll miss next week's show after suffering a rib injury. Goodrum and partner Kai Widdrington have been given a pass to the next round. That's the latest from Radio News Hub. I'm Georgia Lee.
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4: Heavy rain across England and Wales on Tuesday, turning drier and brighter in the afternoon. Heavy showers will move into the north. Highs of 21 degrees Celsius.

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Hello there. How do you spend your Saturday evenings? Well, here's a question. Do you enjoy classic soul? I'm talking the 60s, the 70s, the 80s. I'm talking Motown, Northern, and the sound of Philadelphia. If the answer's yes, that's great. Join me, Andy, from 6 to 9 p.m. for Soul Dance Saturday here on Boomer.

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4: Jeremy Baydenakis criticised Andy Burnham's interest in building a closer relationship with the European Union.
5: It's not just that the EU are tough negotiators. He has already revealed his entire negotiating hand. He has just blurted out everything he wants in this statement. As a former trade secretary, this is not how you conduct negotiations.
4: The Conservative leader spoke in the Commons, where the Prime Minister insisted the status quo isn't good enough for Britain. Next week, the King, Queen and Prince of Wales are due to visit the Welsh village of Aberfan on the 60th anniversary of the disaster there that killed 144 people. An inquest will be held into the death of the murdered schoolboy Harvey Wilgoose after a coroner reversed an earlier decision not to resume her investigation. No date has yet been confirmed. And Coventry picked up their first home victory in the Premier League for 25 years, an emphatic 4-1 home win over Newcastle. The last time the Sky Blues scored in the top flight in front of their own fans was in April 2001. That's the latest from Radio News Hub. I'm Jules Eastbridge.
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